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Classic Rock 104.1 The Hawk. Randy's Ride Home. So glad you made it. Be safe on the highways and byways if you please. Coming up after Bon Jovi and Def Leppard, we will do Reverse Riff. I take a song, snip a little bit out of it, reverse it, play it back for you. You tell me the name of the artist and the song. And tonight, the final pair of tickets we have to give away for Sunday's show with ZZ Top and Cheap Trick at the Fruit Yard. So join me in about 10 minutes. It's The Hawk.

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0: Hey, it's a little hot and dry. Be careful with those matches. 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I got one more pair of tickets happening right now with our reverse riff. All right, you tell me the name of the song and the artist who does this reversed riff, and the tickets will be yours. I'll take the first correct caller, 209-575-0104. Here we go. It's quick. All right, good luck.
1: It's been a tough drive into Tracy. This traffic report is sponsored by the Granite Expo. If you're heading out on eastbound 580, that drive is usually Pleasanton. 48 minutes, that's the drive time to reach 205. It's almost a half an hour delay there. So once you get on to 205 eastbound, some slowing from Tracy Boulevard out towards I-5. And it's also been crowded once you get on to northbound 5 between the 205 and the 120 connectors. Getting back to Manteca, southbound 99, some company out there from 120 to Main, then further south into Modesto from Carpenter out towards Tuolumne Boulevard. The Granite Expo is your one-stop shop for all your kitchen and bathroom needs. 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
0: Rockin' Randy's Ride Home, feeling good. I know it's hot out. Please be as cool as you can. It's reverse riff time. Now, here is the riff for tonight. All right, have you got an answer?
10: Yes, In the Evening by Led Zeppelin.
0: Incorrect, but thank you. The Hawk, have you got an answer?
11: Randy, how about Aqualung?
0: Incorrect, but thank you. The Hawk, have you got an answer?
12: Yeah, TV Dinners by ZZ Top.
0: Hells bells, you're good. Nicely done.
12: All right.
0: And who are you?
12: My name is Eric.
0: Eric, where are you calling from?
12: Escalon.
0: Very good, man. I thought that was going to go a while, but you got it. About six calls in. Congratulations. Yes. My final pair of tickets for Sunday at the Fruit Yard with ZZ Top and Cheap Trick. Yes, indeed, that is TV Dinners. We're all going to enjoy that in just a moment. So, Eric, congratulations, and who rocks you, brother man?
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0: yesterday. The bright red lights, the honking horns, the...
1: 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Let's go!
0: Oh wait, we did do this yesterday. Oh well, at least there's...
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0: September 17th, Adventist Health Arena in Stockton is where Journey will be. Tickets available as we speak. Well, that's going to do it for me, Randy Moranz. I'm so looking forward to being here tomorrow on finally a Friday. That's the main reason. It's Friday. Yeah, looking forward to that. And we kick back again tomorrow morning with more giveaways for the Hawks Grab and Go Summer, sponsored by our friends at Direct Appliance in Modesto and Big Valley Ford in the Stockton Auto Mall. 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As always, later, my friends.
1: Been a tough drive into Tracy. 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If you're heading out on eastbound 580, that drive is usually Pleasanton. 48 minutes, that's the drive time to reach 205. It's almost a half an hour delay there. So once you get on to 205 eastbound, some slowing from Tracy Boulevard out towards I-5. And it's also been crowded once you get on to northbound 5 between the 205 and the 120 connectors. Getting back to Manteca, southbound 99, some company out there from 120 to Main, then further south into Modesto from Carpenter out towards Tuolumne Boulevard. The Granite Expo is your one-stop shop for all your kitchen and bathroom needs. 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

104.1 Mohawk, the Valley's classic rock. The Car's there. My best friend's girl. I'm Jeff Adams, and that reminds me of my old girlfriend. She always told me I was one in a million. And I thought I was so cool. And I looked at her phone and realized that she was just being mathematically accurate.

0: 104.1 The Hawk is the Valley's classic rock. I'm Jeff Adams. Train kept a rolling. There's Aerosmith. The Yardbirds used to do that tune. And then when Led Zeppelin got formed, they used to do it in their early days. Coming up, speaking of Zeppelin, we got a big block of Zeppelin tunes as we get the let out at 7 o'clock. You know, the Hawks got your chance to join Chris Jericho's Rockin' Ranger, a four-day cruise for two on the Norwegian Jewel. Wrestling, concerts, comedians, sand, sun, a beautiful 4 days. It's going to be a blast. You want to meet Chris Jericho and Fozzy, you'll get a chance to do that as well. The prize is provided by Sixth Man, and all you have to do is get entered to win this trip at 104thehawk.com.
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104.1 The Hawk, getting the let out with a long block of Zeppelin tunes. Just heard Over the Hills and Far Away. Sick Again started things off at 7. Here's Southbound Soiree as we get the let out on The Hawk.

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0: 104.1 The Hawk, Valley's classic rock and your Led Zeppelin station, proving it every night at 7 when we get the Led out with a long block of Led Zeppelin tunes. From The Song Remains the Same there, is Rain Song, live. Before that, Southbound Soiree, Over the Hills and Far Away and Sick Again. Started things off at 7 o'clock. It's on this date in 1969 that Led Zeppelin performed in Sacramento at the Sacramento Memorial Auditorium during the first explosive year of touring America. Now, I had friends and relatives that were at that show. Said it was pretty darn amazing. Remember, you love Led Zeppelin. Join us every night, 7 o'clock. That's when we get the Let Out, right here on The Hawk.
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104.1 The Hawk Valley's Classic Rock. I'm Jeff Adams. Doobie Brothers there, coming to Toyota Amphitheater this Saturday, playing along with Santana. Tickets still on sale for that. Classic Rock rolls on. In Excess, Devil Inside.

0: 104.1 The Hawk is the Valley's classic rock. I'm Jeff Adams. Sunday, we got ZZ Top, a Cheap Trick hitting the Fruit Yard in Modesto. 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

0: 104.1 The Hawk is the Valley's classic rock. I'm Jeff Adams. 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

104.1 The Hawk with Bon Jovi there. Former Bon Jovi guitarist Richie Sambora shared some unconventional advice for aspiring musicians, encouraging players to spend more time holding their guitar than girls. He compared the

0: 104.1 The Hawk, the Valley's classic rock. I'm Jeff Adams, and The Hawk has got your chance to join Chris Jericho's Rockin' Rager. It's a four-night cruise for two aboard the Norwegian Jewel. There's going to be wrestling, concerts, comedians. It's going to be a blast. You even get to meet Chris Jericho and Fozzy if you win the prize. 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

101.1 The Hawk, Mid Valley's classic rock, and that is Green Day. They revealed that their upcoming comedy film Nimrods is packed with real-life Easter eggs and wild stories from their early days touring in a van, including the time Billy Joe Armstrong actually stole a limousine. The official date hasn't been announced yet. The band is currently doing press rounds promoting the project, but a specific premiere and a theatrical date still to be determined. Looking forward to it, though. Here's Thin Lizzy on The Hawk. Yeah.

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0: 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I'm Jeff Adams, just about ready to make way for Steve Gorman Rocks. But before I do take off, a reminder that we still have your tickets up for grabs for Sunday's big show, ZZ Top and Cheap Trick at the Fruit Yard on our Grab and Go Summer. 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
1: The best part of the day begins now. 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It's Steve Gorman Rocks. Welcome to the show.
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0: 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And that's where they've been now. 35 years ago this month, April, Enter Sandman hit the airwaves.
1: Do you remember when it came out? Did it just blow your ears off? Were you taken by it?
0: It was obvious, like, oh, they're about to take that giant leap. Like, they were big already. But this was the first real instant radio, oh, that's a hit. And it just meant that, you know, years of building up the biggest cult following in the world was about to be, oh, everyone's going to love this band. It was truly like dropping a match into a, you know, a gas fire. Like, here it goes. And they blew up. And they've really seemed to have done okay since then.
1: Like a blaze of glory, Steve.
0: Well, it's exactly what it was. And speaking of blaze of glory, April.
1: Yes.
0: Here's Bon Jovi.
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0: Not only does he know rock music, he knows sports too. It's time for Steve Gorman Sports.
1: Steve Gorman Sports. USA Basketball Women's Edition is clearly ready to take on the world with a bit of a youth movement. Caitlin Clark, Paige Beckers, Angel Reese, and Alaya Boston all going to be appearing for the U.S. in the FIBA World Cup next month in Germany. Asia Wilson, Brianna Stewart, longtime members there on board. Nafisha Collier, Chelsea Gray, Kelsey Plum, Jackie Young, Kalia Copper, and Ryan Howard round out the roster. If you aren't familiar with all of these names, that's okay. The WNBA is still coming into its stride. For all of the talk recently about Caitlin Clark and Sophie Cunningham and the focus on just a few young players in the league, it's great that people are paying attention. It's great that there's a lot of talk. Most of it, however, is sadly not about the basketball, because the basketball in this league is the best it's ever been, and it's getting better at a rapid pace. It's a great sport. It's not men's basketball. It's not played high above the rim. It is played on the floor. It is fundamentally perfect basketball, and the WNBA should be very proud and very excited about their future. If we can get people to focus on the hoops and not what the people who play hoops think about this, that, or the other thing, put the focus on the games themselves, the WNBA is going to be in great shape for years to come.
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0: Def Leppard with Animal from Hysteria on Steve Gorman Rocks. Bad Company came out of nowhere to take over the world. That's a pretty interesting way to tell a story. It's not true, though. Bad Company came from Free, Mott the Hoople, and King Crimson, a true supergroup, in fact. From the Straight Shooter album, here's Feel Like Making Love.
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0: Bad Company, Feel Like Making Love on Steve Gorman Rocks. Singer Paul Rogers wrote that song when he was in the band Free. His bandmates didn't feel like it fit their vibe. It's not a Free song, but Paul Rogers understood, maybe not, but it's a good song, and I'm going to hang on to it. Bad Company, different story. Those guys heard it and said, yeah, let's go. The band Stone Temple Pilots came together in San Diego, California, but the DeLeo brothers, Dean and Robert, those are New Jersey dudes. They headed west chasing their dreams of rock stardom. They cut their teeth on the Jersey Shore playing in cover bands for years. That's quite the education. No shortage of some of your favorite artists started off doing it that way. You learn how to play a few hundred other great songs. It's going to trickle down into your own songwriting when the time is right. They went to California, found a great drummer, found a great singer, and the rest was history. Here from their debut album is Plush.
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I'm April Rose. Hey, so you can be a part of the show, too. 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

0: on Steve Gorman Rocks. 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
1: It is August the 6th, April, and right now, how about a look back? Here's your history lesson for the day.
2: Here we go.
1: On this day in 2001, Whitney Houston signed a new deal with Arista Records worth more than $100 million.
2: That's it. She needs more than that.
1: On this day in 1989, Adam Clayton, bassist for the band U2, was arrested for marijuana possession as well as intent to supply marijuana to another person.
2: Say it ain't so, Steve. How dare he?
1: He went in front of the judge and basically said, I tell you what, how about I cut a check for $25,000 to the Dublin Women's Aid Center? And the judge went, oh, yeah, cool. See you later. Thanks. On this day in 1988, Appetite for Destruction went to number one in the U.S. It was 57 weeks on the chart before hitting the top spot.
2: What? What happened? Did like a movie come out where it like featured that song? That's a long time not to hit number one.
1: It was just a slow build. Took steam. It was building and building and building. And then they got there and stayed there. Sweet Child of Mine, Welcome to the Jungle, Paradise City, all top 10 hits. The album is now approaching 30 million sales. And no reason to think it will ever stop, because that record still sounds fresh. Every generation discovers Appetite for Destruction, and every generation goes, cool.
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0: Now it's time for a little drama brought to you by Steve Gorman rocks. After David Lee Roth left Van Halen in 85, he had this to say.
29: Van Halen is demanding for the audience to make a choice. You have to either love us and hate him or vice versa. Well, I'll rise to the challenge. If we have to have a comparison, then fine. I eat you for breakfast, pal.
0: This is Steve Gorman Rocks.

Tom Petty from Full Moon Fever, I Won't Back Down on Steve Gorman Rocks. 1989, that album came out. It seemed to be the biggest thing on the planet, at least in the world I was living in. Tom Petty had that weird corner of the room. Rock and roll fans liked him, hard rock fans liked him, country fans liked him. At a time when music really was very genre-specific and incredibly splintered, and radio formats really, really were the gatekeepers, Tom Petty seemed to cross all of the streams. I saw him on tour in 1989. There were metalheads, there were soul fans, there were punk kids. It was truly a melting pot. And what that says is, underneath all of the window dressing, a great song is a great song. I Won't Back Down could be a Metallica song. It could be an Al Green song. That sentiment is what cut through. And Tom Petty, as much as, if not more than, just about any singer-songwriter in rock and roll history, certainly knew how to cut through. 104.1 The Hawk.

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0: Highway to Hell, AC/DC on Steve Gorman Rock. Steve, do you know what my highway to hell is? It is in a drink called a screwdriver. Do you know what a screwdriver is?
1: I'm very well versed in the screwdriver, yes.
0: It's vodka and orange juice, which should not pair together because there's like acidic and then the grossness of vodka together in one thing. And it's just, I'm traumatized. I can't do the screwdrivers. Do you have a drink like that?
1: April, I think you're betraying your Eastern European roots by having a problem with vodka. It's like, I don't even know who you are anymore.
0: Vodka's disgusting. Like, people drink it with water. Do you know that? Mm-hmm. They'll get a vodka and add some water to it. What? Who likes that taste? There's something. Do you drink that? Wait, is that something you do?
1: I'm not a big vodka guy, but I enjoy. I like vodka. Okay, I prefer gin if I'm going to drink a clear liquor. Uh-huh. Tequila, to answer your first question, is the one drink I try not to get around. Tequila puts me in a really, really, really good mood, and then it almost immediately thereafter puts me in a really, really, really bad mood. It's a bit of a rocket ship ride for me.
0: Okay, so if I'm looking for a fun time to put you out, I'm serving up tequila.
1: Yeah, you know what? Give me some shots of tequila, and the next 10 minutes of your life, I'm going to be a delight. But don't go to 11. Do not get to that 11th minute.
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0: Pink Floyd with Hey You from The Wall on Steve Gorman Rocks. The Wall was my first Pink Floyd record. And, you know, as a ninth grader, I'd love to say I understood it. But I didn't. I mean, I got some of it. It certainly moved me. I enjoyed the music. I loved the record. But the themes of that album, like any theme in any great piece of artwork, have grown and changed with me over the years based on where I am in my life. What that record meant to me at 14 was very different at 24, very different at 54. That's why I don't hesitate to call great rock and roll music art. It is exactly that. It is an artist's expression, a view of the world that you take on, whether you agree with it or understand it, it can still move you. I think The Sopranos, the TV show, is a work of art. It's very different to me at 60 than it was at 35 when I first watched the show. Still great, still valid. I see it, I feel it, I hear it totally differently. Pink Floyd, for sure, is that kind of band. Wherever you are in your life, that music's going to hit you.
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0: Guns N' Roses with a cover of Bob Dylan's Knockin' on Heaven's Door. I'm going to see Guns N' Roses this Saturday night, and I am very much looking forward to the show. It has been forever since I've seen that band. The Doobie Brothers, 1973's album, Captain and Me. This is China Grove.
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0: Doobie Brothers with China Grove on Steve Gorman Rocks. There's been some stories about where the name of that song came from. Nobody really knows. If you look it up, if you try to find out, there's different versions of similar stories over the years. But you know what? It was the early 70s. Who could keep a straight thought with as much smoke as there was, especially wherever the Doobie Brothers went? The band Heart hit the big time with one of their first singles, Magic Man. It broke in Canada thanks to a radio station in Montreal. It spread throughout that country, eventually came south of the border, took over the United States. And along with that, the urban myth that Magic Man was written about Charles Manson. It's not true. It never was true. But let me tell you something. As a fifth grader and as a sixth grader and as a seventh grader, I really wanted it to be true. Every kid did. That just made it even that much freakier and scarier. And as weird as it is to say, that made it kind of cool. And again, completely fabricated nonsense. Here's Magic Man.
1: Bob and Tom in the Morning. Classic rock all day. The Hawk

time for a Wait, That's True? Fact brought to you by Steve Gorman Rocks. Gene Simmons' tongue is insured for $1 million. Yes, that's true. And this is Steve Gorman Rocks.

0: Steve, if you had a 10-hour flight and you could sit next to either Mick Jagger or Paul McCartney, who would it be?
1: I would have to choose McCartney just because I grew up such a Beatle fanatic. And I wouldn't even want to ask him questions about that. I would talk about anything other than the Beatles with the hopes that he would then take the bait to then discuss the Beatles.
0: Right.
1: As long as I'm not pressing, then he would go into it. But it's ultimately a coin toss, because if I ended up next to Mick, that'd be pretty awesome too. I'd just be excited to be on a private plane for 10 hours. I wonder where we're going. I wonder who's going to meet us there. I wonder what kind of cool stuff we're going to do. I mean, you know, those are the questions I need answered. I don't care about, you know, who wrote the second line to If I Fell on the Hard Day's Night soundtrack. I want to know if we're going to go get some sushi or maybe a Brazilian steakhouse when we get there. You know, where are we going? What's happening? What should I wear? Do I need to shave? That's what I'm curious about.
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30: Steve Gorman rocks, yeah. Bigfoot. I saw him. 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Oh, by the way, it's Gonzo from Saginaw, Michigan.
29: Thanks for the info, Gonzo. 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

0: Led Zeppelin with Black Dog, the lead track for Led Zeppelin 4. I will never be tired of sitting back in awe at what Led Zeppelin did over a three-year period of time. They released two albums in 1969, 1 and 2. They released Led Zeppelin 3 in 1970. They released Led Zeppelin 4 in 1971. Four albums in 3 years that changed the course of rock music history. If Led Zeppelin had pulled the plug on themselves after Led Zeppelin 4, you know what? They would still be Led Zeppelin in all capital letters. The fact that they continued on Houses of the Holy and then Physical Graffiti and then Presence, absolutely staggering. Into the Outdoor, it's hit or miss for sure. But this is a band who in four albums established themselves and did enough to ensure lifelong legendary status. But they kept going, they kept growing, they kept expanding. Led Zeppelin, always for the win.
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0: Tom Sawyer Rush on Steve Gorman Rocks. That, if you think about it, is one of the coolest band names ever. Rush. Like that, just one word that says it all. Like, I don't think you can top that. With like Kiss, you got one word there, Queen, but like Rush, I feel like that's the pinnacle of band names.
1: It's pretty great. The worst thing is when you see a band and you love their name and then you go, but this band doesn't fit that name at all.
0: Ooh,
1: but
0: right?
1: Rush, it immediately works. It sounds like that band. It does.
0: Exactly.
1: There's a band called Widespread Panic, a jam band from Athens, Georgia, and they're a really good band, but I never felt that that name matched their sound. The first time I saw the name Widespread Panic, I figured, oh, that's got to be a punk band.
0: Right.
1: And then, no, they're just a jammy, laid-back, hippie stoner band. And I was like, where's the panic? You guys are way too calm. Man, I could take a nap. What's happening here?
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0: Kill Sean, here's what you gotta do. Say your name, what band you're from, and then tell our listeners they're listening to Steve Gorman Rocks. Ready? Think you can handle it?
1: Yeah, really easy.
0: Okay, we've got Mr. Confident over here. Let's see what you got.
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2: 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USA Basketball Women's Edition is clearly ready to take on the world with a bit of a youth movement. Caitlin Clark, Paige Beckers, Angel Reese, and Alaya Boston all going to be appearing for the U.S. in the FIBA World Cup next month in Germany. Asia Wilson, Brianna Stewart, longtime members there on board. Nafisha Collier, Chelsea Gray, Kelsey Plum, Jackie Young, Kalia Copper, and Ryan Howard round out the roster. If you aren't familiar with all of these names, that's okay. The WNBA is still coming into its stride. For all of the talk recently about Caitlin Clark and Sophie Cunningham and the focus on just a few young players in the league, it's great that people are paying attention. It's great that there's a lot of talk. Most of it, however, is sadly not about the basketball, because the basketball in this league is the best it's ever been, and it's getting better at a rapid pace. It's a great sport. It's not men's basketball. It's not played high above the rim. It is played on the floor. It is fundamentally perfect basketball, and the WNBA should be very proud and very excited about their future. If we can get people to focus on the hoops and not what the people who play hoops think about this, that, or the other thing, put the focus on the games themselves, the WNBA is going to be in great shape for years to come.
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11: Sometimes you just gotta be honest. 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
12: There is no more Black Sabbath without Ozzy Osbourne in it. 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
11: Okay, Dio, maybe not that honest.
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Journey with Faithfully on Steve Gorman Rocks. Journey made the mistake in 1979 of having a band called Van Halen open for them. Nobody wanted to go on stage after Van Halen in 1979. Make no mistake about it. Here they are from their debut album, Running with the Devil. Bob and Tom in the Morning, classic rock all day. The Hawk.

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1: 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On this day in 2009, Aerosmith's Steven Tyler fell off stage during a performance in Rapid City, South Dakota. But this wasn't one of those dust-yourself-off falls. The 61-year-old had to be airlifted to Rapid City Regional Hospital. See, he was dancing around during Love in an Elevator and accidentally stepped too far backward. He did get up, though. Security helped him backstage. And after a few minutes, Joe Perry announced the show was over. But Steven Tyler stayed in good spirits, joking around with the physician in the helicopter. He suffered minor head and neck injuries. And even though the show did not go on that night, as we know, Steven made a full recovery. That's your Classic Rock Rewind. I'm April Rose, and this is Steve Gorman Rocks.
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0: Aerosmith with Crying from Get a Grip on Steve Gorman Rocks. I grew up as a kid in the 70s, so I loved Aerosmith. When they started the comeback in the late 80s, I liked it, but I didn't love it. I was into different things then, and I have to admit, I thought, well, they're old. They'll just be around for a few minutes. It's not going to be a real honest-to-God comeback. I've never been more wrong about something in my life. And in fact, in 1990, my former band, the Black Crowes, our first big arena tour was opening for Aerosmith. We started in Bethlehem, Pennsylvania, and we finished in Washington, D.C., and in between went all over America for 6 weeks. It was educational. I can't say it was a whole lot of fun. Aerosmith, by their own admission in 1990, was not a lot of fun to be around. They were all very sober, literally and figuratively, and they weren't really open for a good time. They were very focused on this comeback. They were focused on making up for all the mistakes they had made earlier in their career. And I fully understand that. But for a bunch of kids on their first big arena tour, it wasn't exactly cool to be told you can't even have a beer on stage. You have to leave your beer in the bus. Like I said, I understand it now, but at the time I was like, come on, you're Aerosmith for crying out loud. Hey man, they had a lot of work to do. To their credit, they damn sure did it. That's the greatest comeback in rock history. And if it took sobriety, and if it took militant sobriety to get there, more than worth it.
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18: The answer is no, but...
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35: Hey, you. Have you ever met a rock star?
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35: 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This is Steve Gorman Rocks.

0: AC/DC, for those about to rock, we salute you. The album came out in 1983. The previous album, Back in Black, had done the job. It put AC/DC in every corner of the earth as one of the biggest rock bands there ever had been. How do you follow that up? Well, AC/DC, never a band to overthink much. They just knew from a very early age, we're AC/DC, so we're just going to go do what AC/DC does. We're going to write some songs. We're going to record them. We're going to hit the road and give the people the best show we can. I have heard from six different people that saw AC/DC last week in Las Vegas, and every single one of them said, as good as I've ever seen them. It is 2026, and they are still as good as they've ever been. Gah, much respect, boys. Much respect.
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0: Pink Floyd kicking off the final hour of the night with Wish You Were Here. I'm glad you are here for the final hour. And if you're just joining us, you missed a lot, but you didn't miss all of it. We got The Crew, U2, Led Zeppelin, Fleetwood Mac, Foreigner. Good God, it's like a greatest hits hour. Well, I guess every hour is like greatest hits around here. Right now, it's The Clash. Should I stay or should I go?
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0: It's time for Questionable Wisdom on Steve Gorman Rocks. 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
1: Listening on Z100 out in Missoula, we have Beth who needs some advice.
2: Okay.
1: Now, Beth is in her late 30s, and she's been dating the same guy for about a year, and she says she hasn't met his family yet. Yeah, so Beth says her boyfriend's very close with his family. They only live 30 minutes away. And
2: oh,
1: get
2: God.
1: This, he goes to his parents' house every Sunday for lunch.
2: 30 minutes away and she still hasn't met these people?
1: Yep, she's asked to meet them several times. But her boyfriend says he wants to wait to introduce her until he knows that she's the one. Steve, what should she do?
2: Oh my God, this just feels creepy to me.
1: It feels like a player all day long.
2: Yeah, it's either he's a mama's boy who won't grow up, or he's just playing games with her. And neither one of those sounds like a happy ending is around the corner.
1: No, you're right.

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21: 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She used to brag, I can count the number of men I've been to bed with on one hand, and then she'd do it, too. 5, 10, 15, 20.

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0: You two from the Joshua Tree, Where the Streets Have No Name, on Steve Gorman Rocks. The fifth album from U2, the one that changed everything, all of their ambition and dreams realized. 1987 was quite a year for those lads. Led Zeppelin IV, released in the fall of 1971, included this, arguably the most iconic song in rock history, Stairway to Heaven.
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0: away to heaven.
1: Led Zeppelin with Stairway to Heaven, a song that Jimmy Page says took him 18 months to write, in large part because he had the arrangement first. He didn't hear the song, he didn't hear the chords, he didn't have the arrangement, he didn't hear the melody, but he said he wanted to write a song that started very muted, calm, acoustic guitars, folkish, and then slowly over time bring in more and more instrumentation. Eventually the drums kick in and you have an up-tempo rock song and then an exhilarating all-time banger of a guitar solo. You know, he saw it and felt it before he heard it. It was worth the wait. I think that's pretty safe to say. Fleetwood Mac was giving Led Zeppelin a challenge for biggest band of the decade by the time the 70s wrapped themselves up. Once the band grabbed Stevie Nicks and Lindsey Buckingham, it was a whole different ball game. Fleetwood Mac at their apex with Rhiannon.
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1: It is August the 6th, April, and right now, how about a look back? Here's your history lesson for the day.
2: Here we go.
1: On this day in 2001, Whitney Houston signed a new deal with Arista Records worth more than $100 million.
2: That's it. She needs more than that.
1: On this day in 1989, Adam Clayton, bassist for the band U2, was arrested for marijuana possession as well as intent to supply marijuana to another person.
2: Say it ain't so, Steve. How dare he?
1: He went in front of the judge and basically said, I tell you what, how about I cut a check for $25,000 to the Dublin Women's Aid Center? And the judge went, oh, yeah, cool. See you later. Thanks. On this day in 1988, Appetite for Destruction went to number one in the U.S. It was 57 weeks on the chart before hitting the top spot.
2: What? What happened? Did like a movie come out where it like featured that song? That's a long time not to hit number one.
1: It was just a slow build. Took steam. It was building and building and building. And then they got there and stayed there. Sweet Child of Mine, Welcome to the Jungle, Paradise City, all top 10 hits. The album is now approaching 30 million sales. And no reason to think it will ever stop, because that record still sounds fresh. Every generation discovers Appetite for Destruction, and every generation goes, cool.
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0: Blue Morning, Blue Day from Foreigner on Steve Gorman Rocks. That's going to do it for us, April. The good news is not that we're done for the night. The good news is that tomorrow is Friday, and we'll be back.
1: Friday.
0: That's exactly. Thank you. It only took 7 years to get you to sing that with me.
1: I love when you do it. I think my alarm clock every morning Friday should be you doing that. Can you do that for us? Can you put out that ringtone?
0: You know what I'm going to do? I'm going to make a special effort. I'll do an off-air recording of all my best Friday. I'll give you a bunch of options, and you can just use them as you like.
1: Please. Thank you for that. That blessing, Steve. That's amazing.
0: Well, it's the most I can do, April. We're back before you know it. Hope you can join us tomorrow night. See ya.
1: See you then.
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The best albums ever. Stepfather broke it in two. He did not care for Nazareth. And here at the dog. Rocky Mountain Way. It's 104.1 The Hawk. Happy Friday.

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1: Mr. Breeze, that is, of course, Lynyrd Skynyrd. It's 104.1 The Hawk, the Valley's classic rock station. And it is a Friday. And by the way, Lynyrd Skynyrd, Foghat, and Molly Hatchet, Ironstone Amphitheater, October 2nd. It is a Hawk show, so make sure you're front and center very, very often. 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

104.1 The Hudson Valley's classic rock, Billy Squire with Lonely Is the Night. And if you were at the AC/DC concert, I heard that they were really, really loud. But of course, they kick ass. That's what they do. And you know, it is a long way to the top if you want to rock and roll. I'm

0: Just when I needed. It is the Cars on 104.1 The Hawk, the Valley's classic rock station, and it's a grab-and-go summer. 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

Hollywood Vampires back in the studio. They're doing some rehearsal. It looks like in about 5 days, the Hollywood Vampires consist of Alice Cooper, Joe Perry, and Johnny Depp. Hot damn. GNR, welcome to the jungle, baby.

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0: I think this song basically killed Billy Squier's career just because he danced in it. I'm just saying. How are you? Welcome in, welcome in. It is finally Friday, my friends. How are you? You doing good? Well, did you hear? The Hawk wants to send you to Disney. That's right. 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

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And will we have tickets? You bet your bippy. All right, here's War. It's the Low Rider on The Hawk.

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2: 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Morning. 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

0: various things. I walked out there, stepped on one of them, and all of a sudden it goes, and these lights flash. 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Hey, welcome to the show. 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Coming up, what is the ideal temperature for your bedroom? We found out it's in the news. 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
1: 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It's Bob and Tom with your morning's classic rock all day. 5:17 on your Friday. It is August 7th. How are ya? You guys ready? Yeah. And even if you're not ready, we are in triple digits today and until Tuesday. Today, it looks like we'll be about 101 degrees. Ugh. Can I tell you about our sweet deal we got going on? Take your mind off the weather. And by the way, it is really hot. And who wants to cook in a hot kitchen? So, we've got Tahoe's Pizza. They are delicious. 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So if you have people coming in that you have to feed, buy 3 of these sweet deals, get the pizza, you're good to go. It is 5:18. Let's get this party started. Good morning.
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9: 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We're live from the O'Reilly Auto Parts Studios. Jess Hooker is at the news desk.
10: Hi, Joshy.
9: Hi, Pat Godwin's at the music center.
11: Hey, Josh.
9: There's Willie G at the sports desk.
12: Good morning.
9: Ace Cosby's at Master Control.
13: Howdy.
9: I'm Josh Arnold. And Tom, just a quick message to the kids who started school this week. We failed you as adults. We apologize. I don't know how that we allowed all that to happen. We either voted in the wrong people or something. Anyone who decided that school should start
11: did something wrong.
9: This
11: didn't we?
9: Early, we messed up.
14: Yeah. So, I was talking to
9: forgive us.
14: I was talking to someone at the gym yesterday. Said, "Yeah, my girl starts school again on coming up next Tuesday," and she goes, "Oh, well, my girl started last week."
9: Yeah, really.
14: When do they start working at the factory?
11: Well, and then, you know, good if they play football or they're in band.
10: Oh, yeah.
11: They have camp in June. They've got two-a-days in August. It's tough, man.
14: Oh, well.
11: Kids don't have a lot of...
9: It used to be that was, you know, kids, okay, yeah, it's mid-August. We have to start two-a-days.
11: Yeah.
9: We have to start whatever.
10: And
9: at least that was semi-fun, I guess.
14: I don't like the back-to-school sales on TV and radio.
9: Yeah.
14: Don't remind us, okay?
9: Right.
14: And there's always the one. Christy, I think, was the one. I like going back to school. Yeah, really?
11: I kind of liked going back.
9: I did after it started.
10: Yes. Yeah.
14: It's just.
9: I hated the first, after the first day, okay, we're in it. Great.
14: Having fun. Of all people to say this, me, it takes you out of the moment. It takes you out of the, it's summer. This is great. I'm going to go to the swimming pool today. And I hope we're not ruining it for anybody right now.
11: This seems so anti you because I feel like you're so inherently anti fun. I figured you would love the first day of school.
15: You like structure.
14: Yeah. No, I always have to kind of look ahead. For example, I'm looking ahead on today's show, getting very excited about a bunch of things. Now, I had a moment this morning in the shower.
9: Good for you.
15: You got to take care of business, right?
14: You got to keep those pipes clean. I know you're going to take this the wrong way. You've already started to.
11: At your age, you know, you want to take advantage of that blood flow in the morning.
9: Treat yourself.
14: I probably shouldn't have said this.
15: It's called self-care.
14: I had a moment in the shower. I was thinking about yesterday's Bob and Tom show.
11: Mm-hmm.
14: And I thought, it occurred to me that the funniest thing anybody said in the show
15: what
14: yesterday.
10: very good, Pat.
15: Go ahead.
14: That wasn't it. The funniest thing anybody said, I don't think very many people noticed. Uh-oh. And so I said, I'm going to have to repeat this tomorrow because I just thought it was absolutely hilarious.
9: Real quick. I so hope it's one of Tom's jokes.
15: Wouldn't that be great?
9: No, couldn't be.
12: Okay.
9: Immediately, that would be amazing.
14: Yeah, but I wouldn't. Never do that. And I'm going to need you to set something up for me, Jason. Can you give me the story involves this organ? You weren't here, Miss Hooker. There's an organ somewhere in Europe. And it's a John Cage. I guess it's not a song. It's a music piece, if you will. But it is designed to essentially last forever. It's
15: the setup.
9: It's not scheduled to end until what 2600 something.
14: It's John Cage was a kind of they call him an avant-garde composer, and it's this place in Germany. It's being called the world's slowest concert, and it's not like a lot of notes here. It's sort of like a chord that I think they place sandbags or something on the keys, and okay. So they'll have a chord going for 25 years.
9: And recently this was a big deal. What? This week? Because changed a chord.
14: The next chord change, by the way, coming up in October of 2027.
10: Oh, so you've got to zoom out to really enjoy right. this song.
9: Oh, it's
14: yeah, it's projected to end on September 4th, 2640. But they're already selling tickets
9: to that. To be there when it ends.
14: Yeah.
10: So like Elon Musk's great, great, great, great, great grandkid or
9: that
10: something?
9: That kind of thing.
14: Oh, yeah. No, Elon himself will be there. He'll be there.
15: He'll figure it out.
9: Oh, yeah. Half Angela
15: well, robot
9: out.
15: Head.
14: Yeah. It may not look much like him, but he'll. So it's sort of a crazy.
10: Sure, yeah.
14: Music thing, and I'm wondering what kind of security they have.
10: So and something here happened something very funny happened, is what you're saying.
14: Yeah, and we had a 5 seconds of it. This is what is currently playing on this organ in Germany, and is this note will drone on until October of 2027. Here it is.
9: Who could stand?
14: Yeah. And then what was the funniest thing said on the show yesterday was by Josh, because I was thinking about this in the shower. Our dear listener, Lee, said... the funniest thing said yesterday in the show was when Josh said, that's what Pete Townsend hears in his ears all the time. Now, for those of us with tinnitus, that is one fine joke.
9: I forgot about that.
14: I don't know if anybody noticed it but me. I think I gave it the deserving applause that it's just so funny. Mm. But so in that, I don't know if they still have services in that church. Because that would just be droning the whole time.
10: It just sounds like hotel AC.
9: Well, yeah, it's terrible. I mean, it's...
12: Have you ever used binaural beats? Have you ever heard those?
10: No.
12: No, it's like these different tones that relax your brain, or they have different effects on you. But that's what that sounds like.
9: I saw an ad for that, and it was playing something similar to that.
12: Yeah, and that's how I fall asleep every night. So you turn that you on, and I immediately was like, oh, I want to go to bed.
14: Falling asleep in church, you wouldn't be the first. You wouldn't be the first one. Anyway, Judge... I was in the shower thinking about, God, that's funny. And I was thinking about that because when I get in the shower, it's the one time I don't hear that.
12: Yeah.
14: For those of you, I know, Pat, you've got the tinnitus.
9: And the worst is when I do. Sometimes you put your ear on the pillow just right, and that's all you hear. Like, man.
12: There's a pop song out right now that uses the word tinnitus.
15: Yeah, I love the way they use it, too. I know. Forgot how they rhyme it, but it's good.
12: Yeah. Yeah.
14: Oh, Pat, I should have asked. Do you want to play your tinnitus song?
15: I have to go over it as a bit of a... Yeah, next break I could.
14: Okay.
9: Is that a funny shirt at all, show me your tinnitus?
15: Yes.
14: Would you have a picture of an ear or...
9: Who's that? What's that? I'm thinking just a black shirt with white letters, show me your tinnitus.
10: Yeah. I have like a race day shirt that says, show me your, you know.
9: Mm-hmm. Yeah.
10: And so I think that at a race or a concert, like a heavy metal environment, that'd be a place where you could get tinnitus.
9: What are the ear doctors called?
10: Audiologist?
14: Audiologist?
9: Yeah, maybe like an audiologist's conference. That yes. Would, that would kill.
12: Right.
14: Oh, it's, oh. Yeah, show us your tinnitus to be like an NPR crowd.
9: Yeah.
14: Like hipper, a little bit hipper.
10: I mean, for the late night, for the 7:30 post-dinner cocktail hour, it would kill.
9: Oh, yeah, the one real jokester audiologist.
10: Oh, yeah.
14: A little too much for Garrison Keillor, but maybe the NPR crowd would dig it. And we have a bizarre Garrison Keillor update coming up on the show. I'm a fan, by the way.
9: I am too, and
14: he'd probably hate what we do, but I love what
10: I thought that show was boring, but I love the allegations against him.
14: I don't know what happened there. In any event, Josh, congratulations on a great joke.
9: Mm.
14: Tinnitus is that, for those of you who aren't familiar with it, is a ringing in the ears. Mm-hmm. And in my case, it's sort of one droning tone. That I hope that they develop a way to somehow eliminate it in the future. And it's from going to too many concerts and wearing headphones and et cetera, et cetera. But Pat, you have this.
15: I have remembered the chord changes of the song too. I just realized I do know.
14: Okay, very good.
15: I have a ringing in my ears and my doctor pronounces it tinnitus, not tinnitus. He knows the ears, nose, and throat, but when the stomach starts to bloat, is it gastritis or gastritis? We've been saying it wrong all these years. Laymen prefer tinnitus, but the professional says tinnitus. It confuses us and divides us. Oh, the little spider veins that cause lots of pain. That's not phlebitis. It's phlebitis. So it's bronchitis, arthritis, tonsillitis, hepatitis. And my girlfriend has colitis. I'm going to say tinnitus. Oh, not tinnitus. And I'm fine with this. And you highbrow physicians, you all sound ridiculous.
14: Ah, thank you very much. Maybe you can get a gig, Pat, at an audiologist convention. Just
15: you know,
14: to sing that song.
15: Our finished version of it, we sent it to my doctor, and he found it quite humorous. Dr.
14: I know that
15: Fritsch, thank you.
14: Haywood Banks once got a gig for, he has that song, Let Us All Love the Pancreas.
15: That's goodie.
14: That song about the pancreas.
12: Mm-hmm.
14: He actually played that in front of a convention of the physicians that deal with that particular, particular organ.
12: Yeah,
14: it's fun.
12: Yeah.
14: Not a lot of songs about the pancreas.
12: No.
14: not a lot of songs about tinnitus. Which is, what is the current, you said there's a contemporary hit that uses that word?
12: There is.
15: Yeah, it's a woman,
12: Olivia,
15: it's a duo.
12: Olivia Dean.
14: Oh.
12: And maybe Sam Fender or Fetter. Does that sound
9: Fender.
12: Right?
9: It is Fender,
12: right?
9: Yeah.
12: Yeah, and they do a duet of it. And,
9: cool.
12: If I could remember the song, Rain Me In. It's called
15: That's
12: Rain
15: it, yeah.
12: Me In. Yeah.
14: Oh, we'll have to check that
12: they
14: out.
12: They just did it at Lollapalooza.
10: Huh.
12: They performed it.
10: Very
12: yeah.
10: Cool.
14: Well, cool. I've got another letter about... something that happened on yesterday's show that we're going to get to next break that is actually quite interesting. But right now I want to read this one, and I don't know what your experience is with lightning bugs, Miss Hooker, but Christy...
12: Big fan.
14: I am too.
12: Yeah.
14: Christy said apparently lightning bugs are kind of like bees right now. There's a diminished population, which is critically bad, I guess.
12: Oh.
14: This comes to us from Gibsonburg, Ohio.
9: Hmm.
14: I love that book.
9: Oh, yes. You're thinking Winesburg.
14: Winesburg.
9: Yeah.
14: Oh, so sorry.
9: The sequel, Gibsonburg, didn't do as well.
14: Yeah, well, because he went from drinking wine to drinking Gibsons. Never mind.
9: He's an onion man. He likes.
14: Yeah. You know what a Gibson is, don't you, Miss Hooker?
12: I do, yeah.
14: Okay.
12: Yeah, the cocktail.
9: I've never had one of you guys.
12: With a with a pearl onion is the garnish.
15: And gin, right?
10: Really?
12: Yeah.
14: What is it? It's a martini, right? With an
9: onion
14: instead of an olive,
9: yeah. Essentially.
10: Did they just run out of ingredients back then?
15: Yes.
10: I feel like in old movies, they're drinking a lot of weird stuff.
9: Oh, yeah.
12: I've never had one. I would try it, though. Yeah. I love a martini.
10: I had a celery cocktail. That was awesome.
12: What?
10: Yeah.
12: Why?
10: It was a celery gimlet. It was delicious.
12: Really?
10: Huh. Yeah.
12: They juice the celery?
10: Yeah, I have no idea how it works. It was really good.
14: It's probably the booze. I can tie this all together right now.
12: Okay.
14: There's a great Pete Townsend song. Remember this one, Pat? I'm sitting in the Sheraton Gibson drinking my Gibson.
15: No.
14: Oh, terrific song. Yeah, a little Pete Townsend solo stuff, and Pete Townsend has tinnitus. See how this ties together?
9: Mm-hmm.
14: Dear Bob and Tom Show writes from Gibsonburg, Ohio. Andy writes, I have excellent news about lightning bugs. In Northwest Ohio, they've made a comeback this summer. Couldn't have been a better time. My 2-year-old son loves to chase them around the yard like a drunk, out-of-control hillbilly yelling, woohoo!
9: Nice.
12: Yeah, we have plenty out in my county.
9: Oh, that is good to hear.
12: Yeah, really? we have a ton.
10: They might be going extinct because me and my brothers used to crush them with our feet to make the sidewalk light up so much.
12: And then we would
10: kids.
12: Put them on the side of our eyes so it looked like we had glow-in-the-dark makeup.
9: Well, wait a minute. You had a kill jar you told us about yesterday. Yeah.
14: Humane kill jar, I'll have you know. How did you get them to stick to your eyelids?
12: Well, when you smear them, they just and you just wipe them on your face or on your nose. It was like war paint.
10: It's like neon paint. Yeah, it's fun.
14: So they're deceased at that point.
10: Yeah.
12: Yeah, they're blood gone. Juice. Yeah.
14: Okay. All right. Okay. Well, I'm glad that the lightning bugs are making a comeback. What a great moment in life, though, to watch a 2-year-old run around screaming about the lightning bugs. That's as great of a night as you're going to have as a parent. That is just wonderful.
12: So true.
14: Coming up, we have some pretty cool stuff in the world of sports, believe it or not, in this sort of slow season. There's some good action going on in baseball and in the WNBA, and ESPN is doing their tribute to the Ocho. They're doing the crazy sports that are out there this weekend. That'll be a lot of fun. We also have cool news from the world of astronomy. The so-called planetary parade is coming up real soon. We've got python snake news. And has anybody, without blurting it out, has anybody heard about what happened on QVC?
15: I saw.
14: Have you seen this?
9: Oh, no, I have not.
14: Oh, it's
15: perfect.
12: You have to be very delicate.
14: Yeah, it's going to involve a little bit of radio sleight of hand, if you will. Right now, I want to talk to you a little bit about Brickhouse Nutrition's physicians. 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
20: 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Hello, good morning, how are you? It's Tamara, it is Friday, finally, we made it. Congratulate yourself, you did so good. 5:39, August 7th, and it's a triple-digit day, my friend, I know. I'm sorry, about 101 degrees is what we're looking at for a high. Let me give you a little... update of what we're going to have to deal with this weekend. So Saturday, 103. Sunday, 105. Monday, 100. And then it looks like Tuesday will be cooling down to 96 degrees. But, yeah, that's kind of what we got going on. Hey, sweet deal today. Did I tell you about that one? I think I did. Oh, how about Disney? Did you hear about this? Yeah, the Hawk wants to send you to Disneyland Resort. And you can enter now at 104thehawk.com. 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You know what I'm talking about? 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It's really, really great. 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
0: 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Getting reports of a possible pair of accidents in Stockton. They're very close to each other, so it could be a duplicate. But the first location is northbound 5 after March. That one involving an SUV and a big rig. The SUV in the right lane. No updates about the big rig. And just up the road, northbound 5 after Benjamin Holt, a pickup truck pulling a double trailer. It looks like that may be on the shoulder. CHP and emergency crews on the way to both of those. Watch out for potential delays. 99 Highway 4 and the Crosstown Freeway checking in at the speed limit. It only takes one spark to start a wildfire. 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
14: No, that's perfectly okay. 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
4: We are live from the O'Reilly Auto Parts Studios. Jess Hooker's at the news desk.
12: Hello.
4: Pat Godwin's next to her.
15: Hey, Josh.
4: And across from me, it's, my gosh, Willie G.
6: Hey, what's going on, man?
4: There's Ace Cosby.
7: Hello.
4: I'm Josh Arnold. There's Tom.
14: How's it going over there?
4: Going well. Coffee is very good. It's insistent without being presumptuous.
14: Oh, really? Like your description. Pretentious while still being annoyed.
4: Yes.
14: Wouldn't you love to go to one of those wine things and just punch the guy in the face? Okay. All right. This is this was just handed to me, and this is a weird story. We always have stories. We get them all the time. I always like them. As long as everybody's okay. But it usually involves some kind of a situation in which a door to something opens up incorrectly on the highway, or there may be a minor crash. And we've had them in which a bunch of thousands of bees are released.
4: Right.
14: Or there'll be 18,000 candy bars we had recently, or a beer. And then Pat usually does some kind of a song about things on the highway, et cetera, et cetera. This is a headline. This is from the Indianapolis Star and WRTV is the story. Sheep roam I-465 after three-vehicle crash near Keystone Avenue. This is a major freeway.
4: Wow, yeah.
14: And there's a photograph. Obviously, traffic has come to a standstill. There's a huge line of sheep.
4: It is funny how they're all lined up.
14: Yeah.
12: That's crazy.
14: They're all in the lane. And I know this particular part of the freeway, if they want to get off to come to the radio station, they've got to move over a lane.
4: Yeah.
6: Well, they can't move over because it's not a dotted lane. That's a hard line.
12: Oh, so. Yeah. They got to wait.
4: That's a double line.
15: Yeah, that's a riot.
14: But it says a crash involving a semi-tractor tanker, a semi-tractor trailer, and a truck. Hauling 18 sheep led the animals walking on the highway before first responders contained them. It's got to be kind of a relief for the first responders instead of going to some horrific accident. Yep.
4: Yeah.
14: We got 18 sheep on the freeway.
4: Oh, my God. It's adorable.
14: Yeah.
4: Hey, let me see. That's a lot of sheep. Let me one, two.
14: Don't do that.
6: Uh-oh.
14: By the way, this article ends. The sheep were contained in the road and were picked up by another trailer. The last sentence reads as follows. It was not immediately clear where the sheep were being taken. I hope it wasn't St. Elmo's restaurant. I understand the mint sauce rivals their fantastic shrimp cocktail sauce.
4: Our special has changed today.
15: We got to push this. We got a lot of it.
14: It also comes with a nice summer wool suit, if you'd like to... That's
4: funny.
14: I was just reading a story about Paul McCartney, because both Pat and I are obsessed with the Beatles. And did you know how McCartney became a vegetarian?
15: I do not.
14: I just mentioned this the other day. He was he lived on a farm with Linda, and they were having lunch one day, and he was eating, I guess he was eating a lamb chop, looked out the window and saw the sheep and thought, I don't think I can do this anymore.
4: You went, I'm done.
14: And right then he became vegetarian. So now we have plenty more letters from you. Shall I get to one? Am I the only one that has any of these, by the way?
12: I have a couple.
14: Oh, go ahead. What do you got?
12: Let's see. Longtime listener, first time emailer. Earlier this week, I heard Derek Stroop talk about chocolate gravy and biscuits. Do you guys remember that I made this for us here?
4: Not at all, Jess.
14: No, not really.
4: We are terrible.
12: Yeah, you are. But I looked it up. I think it was 3 years ago. I made and I followed the Southern recipe, exactly what Derek was talking about.
4: Did we all love it?
12: Yeah, it's just it's something we don't pair. I think we all agreed that like chocolate gravy and biscuits just doesn't go together. We are sausage gravy and biscuits people, right? Yeah. So this guy just talks about his family grew up on it. He loved it, and he loved hearing Derek talk about it.
4: Oh,
12: so,
4: good.
12: Yeah.
14: Derek Stroop, one of my favorite comedians. If you get a chance, you can watch that show. What was that, Wednesday?
4: Yeah.
14: You can watch that on our YouTube channel. Hilarious.
12: So and great.
14: The segment we did with Ali Breen. Because Derek is a very clean comedian. And so when we do the segment with Ali, it's kind of a combination of real advice and spectacularly bad advice, deliberately bad advice, usually from Alsman, but also from everyone else here. It's a great segment. If you get a chance to watch it, it really is very, very funny.
7: I have a letter over here. These are two things that I love, and I'm not sure they combine well, but someone says, Dear Bob and Tom, Wisconsin State Fair just introduced a new ice cream flavor, soft serve beer. Love the show. Been listening since the show came out. Soft serve beer.
14: It's interesting because...
7: Two things that are great in the summer, but I don't think I want to combine them. It's been my summer of soft serve, you guys. I've had soft serve 6 times in the last week. It's been great.
14: I'm with you. I love all forms of ice cream, but I don't like I used to drink beer, but I don't particularly want anything else to taste like beer, do you?
12: Willie, have you ever had a tiny beer shot?
7: Yes, I have.
12: That has a dairy product in it, and it kind of makes it sweet, and it comes in a tiny little beer stein. It's really cute.
7: They're cute.
12: But yeah, I think that's the flavor, I'm guessing.
7: Okay, cool.
12: Yeah.
7: Huh.
14: Yeah, well, it is the fair season.
12: It is.
14: I went to the Eagle County Fair in Colorado in the rodeo.
4: And pretty fun?
14: Oh, my God, it was great. I was mentioning this. I can't get over the fact. I've been to a rodeo before. It was not my first rodeo. But it's, you can't believe anyone can do any of that stuff.
4: Yeah.
14: Diving off a horse and grabbing a bull's horns.
12: Yeah, wild.
14: Wrestling it to, who thought of that? I bet probably the guy that was making beer ice cream.
4: Yeah.
14: After he ate 80 cones. I got an idea. It was terrific. But the great thing about all these fairs now is they're doing experimental, just fun stuff with food.
12: They are.
14: The deep frying thing.
12: Yes.
14: They've deep fried pretty much everything. Didn't we have deep fried water or deep fried ice or something a couple years ago?
12: Deep fried ranch.
14: Mm.
12: That was one. Yeah.
14: No, at the Eagle County Fair, I had a deep fried Oreo.
12: Yes.
14: So you've got Oreos, great. Deep frying anything, great. Mm-hmm. So you've got great squared.
4: Those are really good.
14: And because it was a Thursday, there were no calories.
4: Yes, that's right. Exactly
14: isn't
4: right.
14: Isn't that how that works?
4: Mm-hmm. That's right.
14: That's what I thought. Dear Bob and Tom Show. Oh, by the way, you can now write us without having to go through too much trouble. Just go to bobandtom.com, and there's a little button you can click and send it right to us. Willie, you missed this yesterday. I mentioned, sometimes when you drive places, you see those fields of those turbines.
7: Sure.
14: The wind things.
7: Turbines?
14: Turbines. Yeah, sorry.
4: Yeah, Field of Turbines.
14: Oh,
7: that's a great movie.
12: Yeah, I didn't think that's where that was going.
4: It was very touching, wasn't it? It showed me a world I just didn't understand.
15: Watching the Muslims try to play baseball is just a wonderful time.
14: I wish Chick were here. My favorite checkout clerk of all time was the Target guy with the turban.
12: Yeah.
14: Love that guy.
12: Yeah.
14: Great guy.
7: Gosh, you must have bothered him. You must have bothered him.
14: I'd always wait just to go through his line.
7: So do you wear a hat under there? Do you wrap it up every day?
15: Who does that for you?
14: No, great guy. Seriously.
12: It's very sweet.
14: Now, do you ever do this when you're at a grocery store or another store? Do you ever wait for your favorite checkout person?
12: Yeah, 100%.
14: I do that all the time.
7: Yeah. Andy. Andy's the best.
14: Yeah.
12: I live in a small town, and it's usually
15: were
12: like...
15: Were you born in a small town?
12: I was born in a small town.
15: You probably died in a small town.
7: Can you breathe in a small town?
14: Do you live in a pink house? Stop it!
12: Yeah, and it's usually like one of my friend's kids. It's like a lot of places.
4: Oh, Jack and Diane's kids?
12: A lot of
4: kids.
7: They work at the Tasty Fries, right? Sorry.
14: Yeah. No, Diane plays guitar.
12: Yeah, it's where a lot of kids get their first job. So, cool. Yeah, I always go through their lines.
14: Well, I was saying how... Especially some of those fields of turbines, the wind turbines.
12: Yes.
14: At night, some of them sync up, not all of them.
12: Right.
14: There's one particular field. I know Pat and I drove through one when we were, where were we going? Peoria, I think it was.
15: Yeah.
12: Yeah.
14: And
7: did you guys kiss under it?
14: Yeah, of course.
4: Oh, very nice.
14: But it really is. I wonder how many people have driven off the road. Because I lose focus constantly anyway.
12: Mesmerized.
14: Yeah,
12: by
14: but those
12: it, yeah.
14: things are, and you know, whoosh.
12: Yeah.
14: So I was wondering if it's possible to get inside one and do the tour.
12: I know a guy. We could find out.
14: Well, I got a nice letter here from Lee. He goes, in the state of Washington around Ellensburg, they give tours of a wind turbine, and you get to go inside. They have a visitor center and lots of exhibits.
12: I think I would feel, have you guys seen those things going down the highway?
7: They're huge.
12: Yeah, I would have that.
14: The propeller?
12: Yes, whatever.
4: Megalophobia?
12: That condition when you get up close, they're too big.
15: They are huge.
12: Yeah.
7: There's a rest stop that has art with those turbines because I guess they're very hard to recycle.
12: Oh.
7: So they take them, they do a bunch of weird sculptures with it. It might terrify you.
12: Yeah, I would get very scared.
14: Yeah, I get scared around large boats if I'm swimming.
12: I'm with you.
4: I do too. Mm-hmm. Yeah. Grease me out.
14: What's that called again?
4: I have the thing called submechanophobia, where you're afraid of sort of man-made things underwater, and that's part of it.
14: How did you find out you had that?
4: I was talking about it on, I think, a podcast, and then somebody said, you know, that's a thing, and then actually sent me an article about it.
14: Yeah,
4: Oh my gosh. Yeah,
14: I get creeped out if I'm swimming around very large boats.
12: Yeah.
14: Like, you'd be scuba diving and then there's a big over there. I don't know what that is. It's spooky. In any event, you can go to bobandtom.com and click on there, send us more letters. I've got a pretty good one coming up, about something else that we were talking about of interest. A band called Nerf Herder, which has a Star Wars connection. We're coming right back to the O'Reilly Auto Parts Studios. 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
11: 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Hello, good morning, it's 5:57. It's going to be about 101 degrees today. Yeah, I know. It is what it is, you know what I'm saying? But let's talk about the grab-and-go summer. 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
13: 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CHP on the scene in Stockton, northbound 5 at Benjamin Holt. Two-vehicle accident partially blocking the right lane. Not much of a delay so far. Southbound lanes looking good. North 99 before French Camp Road. Unidentified hazard between the two left lanes. No delays there. Highway 4 and the Crosstown Freeway at the limit. North 99 heavy into Manteca. Austin Road to West 120. And heavy on West 205 out of Tracy. 11th onto 580. 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
4: Hey, welcome to the Bob and Tom Show. We are live from the O'Reilly Auto Parts Studios. Christy Lee's at the news desk.
26: Hello.
4: Pat Godwin's at the music center.
15: Hey, Josh.
4: Across the way, it's Jeff Oskey at the sports desk.
27: Yes, sir.
4: There's Ace Cosby.
28: Howdy.
4: I am Josh Arnold, and there's Tom, who, man, oh, man, a sneeze that sounded like it felt amazing.
14: I had to leave the room and go into the hallway. I think I lost an organ.
4: Boy, that had to have felt good.
14: Oh, yeah, I'm sorry. I'm just recovering. I didn't even have a cigarette.
26: Well, it is an orgasm, right? Mini orgasm every time you sneeze.
14: Well, that was a mini orgasm.
4: Yeah.
14: No. That would have drowned an elephant. That was. I've got to recover over here. What did that come from? Well, hello, everybody.
26: You're allergic to work.
14: let's move forward here. We have Jeff Oskey sitting in for Chick McGee at the Bob and Tom Sports Desk. What's going on over there?
27: Well, here's the record that Tom was super excited about. The BBC reports that Miss Betty Bromage, a 97-year-old woman, has broken the Guinness World Record for being the oldest wing walker.
14: Oh, jeez.
27: The video shows the 97-year-old strapped in the center of a propeller plane's top wing.
26: Yeah, I was going to say, if she were strapped to a propeller.
14: I would
4: watch that all day.
26: Yeah.
4: Talk about a spinner.
27: The video shows her strapped to the plane's top wing as it takes flight and even performs aerial maneuvers in the sky.
14: 97?
27: Yeah. Ms. Bramage raised funds for the stroke unit at Chelten General Hospital, where staff cared for her after she suffered a stroke in 2025.
14: Do we have some video of this thing?
27: Unbelievable.
15: Yes, we do.
0: Apparently her insurance ran out.
14: Okay.
1: That's not walking. She's strapped on.
14: She's strapped. Yeah, she, I mean, it's.
0: Oh my gosh.
14: I need to describe this. There is a there's a vertical pole on top of the wing. Okay.
0: Yes. Everything's broken.
14: So they strap her to the pole, and it's one of those classic biplanes with the open cockpit.
26: It's almost like a stretcher upright.
14: Yeah.
26: Like, right? Yeah. Am I wrong?
0: No, you're not wrong.
14: But still,
26: she's strapped into it.
14: Yeah, the problem with this, if I tried it, would be that the pilot wouldn't be able to see.
0: Yeah,
14: because I would have evacuated my bowels in fear. This is terrifying.
26: He even went upside down, did a loop-de-loop.
15: Oh my!
4: It does take zero skill, but nothing but guts.
26: Yeah.
14: I mean, they show the plane plummeting toward the earth before.
4: Good for her.
26: I
14: couldn't even do that as a passenger.
0: Try that again, this time crash.
27: My God.
26: You mean if you were sitting behind the pilot?
14: I couldn't do it.
0: Yeah. I have to get this high up to remind God I'm still here.
14: I'll tell you.
26: She is totally upside down.
4: Yeah, yeah. It's crazy.
26: That is
14: and she's
0: spry, too.
14: You know, well, she's 97, but pretty soon she'll probably have her own wings.
4: Yeah. Yeah, I mean, she's...
14: You know what I'm saying?
4: So she's living until then.
14: Knocking on heaven's door.
26: You know what?
14: No, that door's already opening.
26: Good for her.
27: Would you do that?
26: I would not do that, but I hope I'm able to do something like that at 97.
27: What, be strapped to a board?
15: Like, that's all you do.
14: No, but I mean...
26: She got up there, she's walking, she's talking. I mean, she's doing really well.
14: Could you do that?
27: No, I would. I honestly think I would pass out.
26: I would pass.
27: Like, I would.
4: And the fact
27: out.
4: That she didn't, and the G forces didn't, as Godwin suggested, crush her ribcage. You know, and yeah.
14: Do you see though? There's one thing where you can see because they put her up there in that walker, and you can see the tennis balls blow off the bottom.
26: That was pretty amazing.
0: That was amazing.
4: That's ballsy for a 26-year-old stuntman.
0: I wouldn't do it at 20. No way.
14: The word, when this came out, this was from the BBC, and they had the word wing walker as one word, which I just
26: hyphenated?
14: Sort of, I don't know. They had it as just one long word. I separated it so you could get it, but doesn't wing walker sound like something from Game of Thrones? The wing walker will be attacking you.
27: Yeah.
14: But good for her.
4: Man.
0: Man.
4: Now, Tom Cruise in that last Mission Impossible, he's actually walking the wings.
26: Yikes.
4: Bouncing around in them and.
0: What?
4: Yeah.
14: Do they have a. Do they have a safety wire?
4: I don't even think he was harnessed in. They talked about how. To ensure his movies now has to be the bulk of the budget.
0: Yeah.
14: Yeah, something goes wrong. Well, we got three quarters of it on tape.
4: Yeah, yeah.
14: Tom won't be available anymore because he dropped 3,000 feet.
4: Man.
14: What was this lady's name I thought was kind of funny?
27: Betty?
14: Her last name.
4: Bramage?
27: Bramage?
14: Bromage.
26: Bromage, like fromage?
14: Yeah, doesn't that sound like a men's group that goes and eats cheese together? Hey, I got my Saturday morning meeting with my bromage. Really, what do you guys do? Oh, hang out, eat cheese.
27: I would do that. That sounds fun.
0: Yeah, yeah, I'd like that.
27: I like a charcuterie board.
14: Yeah, do you have like a little men's group occasionally you meet up?
27: I have a cool guy lunch I go to every once in a while.
14: Well, that's us. But I mean, do you have like a little group of girls you meet?
26: Yeah,
14: for coffee
26: I had dinner last night with a group of girls.
14: But
26: well,
14: I mean, do you have like
26: us.
14: A regular group that you kind
26: of
14: meet up?
26: The three of us meet every. Yeah.
0: That sounds horrible.
27: Actually, I have a group of girls.
26: Yeah,
27: like
26: you
27: that's what I do. I have my three best friends since first grade. We meet every 2 months.
14: That's nice.
4: That is nice.
27: But they're all girls.
4: And three seems reasonable, Kristen.
26: Yeah, we have three.
14: And do you guys drink? Like cocktails?
26: I had a glass of Prosecco. Does that count? Yes.
0: Yeah, it does count. Yeah. Really?
14: Prosecco?
26: Mm-hmm.
14: What does that mean?
26: It's an Italian sparkling wine.
4: Is that the thing that's in the really small...
26: And a flute?
4: Yeah, yes. Like a small flute?
26: It's a cheap champagne.
14: How did you become more pretentious than me? You go to polo matches, you drink Prosecco. Prosecco sounds like a really cool car.
26: Come a long way from
14: I got rid of the McLaren. I got rid of the McLaren. I got a Prosecco. You got a Prosecco?
26: I don't drink much anymore, so if I do, I would have that. Or the girls had margaritas. It was a nice night. We had
14: did you have any
26: nice
14: cheese?
26: Time. We did not have cheese. No, I had a lovely ahi tuna.
14: Would you do a bromage where you have cheese?
27: And, oh, yeah.
14: With the bells?
27: Pat, I'm down with cheese.
15: Oh, yeah.
14: Okay.
27: Yeah, I'd love that.
14: Bromage.
4: How do you want your cheddar? Mild, medium, sharp, extra
26: white.
4: Sharp?
26: White.
15: Sharp.
4: You like white?
26: Sharp. I love white cheddar.
4: But you can still get different sharpnesses sometimes with white.
27: I like sharp.
4: Yeah, I'm a sharp. Very sharp.
26: I don't know. I don't know.
14: We're doing cheese talk?
4: Oh, yeah.
15: Oh, man.
14: This is our bromage.
27: I love it.
26: Like baked brie? Oh, I can make a nice baked brie.
27: Ah.
26: Oh.
27: With a jam? Do you put the jam? Do you do the jam?
26: And then you put the crescent roll?
14: Why do we go from something as cool as wing walking to as dorky as what kind of cheese you like?
27: Because her last name was bromage.
26: You thought it up.
14: You thought that would be it. I did it myself. Once again, this is a video worth watching. This lady, once again, strapped.
27: Would you do that, Josh?
14: Strapped vertically to the wing. And that's why I thought Josh would be the only one that might consider it.
4: I would, under certain... I mean, boy, oh boy. I would have to be strapped. Like, because she has, like, one strap.
27: Yeah.
4: I want to be mummied to do it.
27: I want a ratchet strap. Put a couple more clicks on that.
4: Like, I want them wheeling me in like Hannibal Lecter and really...
14: Oh, that's the best example. It is like when they have Hannibal Lecter on the dolly.
4: Yeah, that's what she looks like. Man. I would rather skydive, I think. I would somehow be less afraid.
26: I think that would be less scary.
14: By the way...
26: Especially going upside down.
14: Hang on a second. I think at the bottom of this article, I think it says... That airplane, you can actually do that.
26: What, skydive from it?
14: No, you can actually get that.
26: Oh, he takes rides?
14: How do you describe it? That mast that's coming up through the plane that they...
26: So
14: they,
26: you can
14: that's a
26: sign
14: thing.
26: Up for that.
14: And I think it had I think it's like $800 or something.
26: Oh, my.
14: Oh, no, here we go. Wing Walker flights. $465.
27: I got $200 on yours.
26: I do, too. I'll pay that.
27: Yeah.
14: Oh, no. Oh, man.
4: I've never even been in a prop plane like that, sitting in the passenger seat, as Tom said.
14: I couldn't do that.
15: No.
14: There's one around here. I see it all the time.
4: Yeah.
26: Oh, it's crop dusting time in certain areas. We saw a couple of planes the other day.
4: I'm always fast. That's when I'm going to get hit.
26: Isn't that fascinating? Because they are low.
4: Yeah. I need to pull over and watch those, because otherwise I'm going to slam into the back of a semi. My eyes are always on them if I'm...
26: Yes.
14: Which reminds me of one other thing. I'm not sure how many of these there are. These fields of the wind generators.
26: Yeah. Right.
14: I've seen them in various parts of the country. And typically there'll be dozens, if not hundreds of them.
26: Mm-hmm.
14: And it's fascinating. And in some cases, they're synced.
26: Yeah, they look like they're dancing. Night. Yeah.
4: Yeah, at night, the lights. Yeah. Lights.
14: I wish there was a place you could actually pull over and have a tour of one of these things. And if there is, somebody tell me.
26: They're huge.
14: I've always wanted to.
27: We have a few listeners who are technicians on those, and will send pictures from up inside, like when they're sitting on top of them, down to the ground. I bet you we can get someone to bring you up.
14: Oh, I'd be terrified. But I just...
26: How do they get up there? They go inside?
27: Inside.
26: Oh, no way.
27: And then there's a hatch at the top that climb out to work on the stuff.
26: Uh-uh.
4: Wow. I was told they always have to... Those will get slow. And the reason they get slow is because they're covered in bird guts.
15: Really?
4: Yes. Somebody told you that they have to clean the birds off of those.
27: Oh, got to go power wash.
14: Wait a minute. How do they do that?
26: I don't want to hear that.
4: Well, you'll see them. From what I was told, they remove them and then they clean them on the ground.
26: I've seen them on the ground before.
4: On the ground, that's when you realize how colossal those things are.
26: When they come by you on the
14: truck.
26: Exactly. On a truck.
14: I've seen them on a truck.
4: Oh my gosh, that's how big that thing is?
26: Yes.
4: Yeah.
14: Now, I wonder if we could get Tom Cruise strapped to one of those in his next movie. No, it'd be like one of those James Bond things. They have to think of a ridiculous reason to put him there. But, man, we're going to... No, Mr. Bond.
4: And then the bad guys could shoot at him, like throwing knives at the circus.
14: By the way, that reminds me. I don't know if you guys did the story while I was gone. Did you do the story about the the guy, it was like a fair, and he got an arrow in the neck.
26: Oh, yeah.
15: Oh, yeah, yeah, we did that.
26: Yeah, we did it.
4: It was like his own wife or something.
26: Yeah, it was, yeah. Yeah, it was his wife. Exactly,
14: so,
26: Josh.
14: So what, was it a stunt that they were?
4: Yeah. Yeah, yeah, and she just missed.
26: She missed.
14: Did it? Or did she? Is
26: he's
14: he okay?
26: Okay, yeah. Yes.
4: Like, it kind of went, it sounded like on the side and...
26: Mm-hmm.
14: That's insanity.
4: Yeah. Yeah.
14: I mean, you miss by an inch, you kill him.
26: Oh, yeah.
14: You get into a bad argument. What do you mean I parked in the wrong place? Look, bitch, this afternoon, you're right. Gonna get, you're

0: theater.com. You can find out about information. It's going to be taking place in a place called Jasper, Indiana, brought to you by The Razor 94.5. That's a great name for a radio station. I love that. I'm sure they'd like to have somebody in here maybe do some voiceover
1: stuff for them. Oh, a little audition there.
0: Ace is what I'm talking about. right now, I want to talk about Brick House Nutrition. The physicians there have developed a supplement called Lean. Lean is designed not for the casual dieter, but if you want to lose 10 pounds or more, Lean is not an injectable. It is actually just a supplement, but it is designed to lower your blood sugar, burn fat by converting it into energy, and curb your appetite, curb those cravings. 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This is, of course, may apply to you if you're thinking about getting on the weight loss train in a serious manner. 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
3: 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We're day morning's classic rock all day. Hello, good morning, how are you? It's August 7th, it is Friday finally, 6:18. It's going to be hot today, my friends. 101 degrees is what we're looking at today. It's going to be like 103 tomorrow, and looks like maybe 105 for Sunday. So, anywho, there's that. Currently, we have 64 degrees outside the Hawk studios. And you know, 104.1 The Hawk presents ZZ Top and Cheap Trick at the Fruit Yard in Modesto this Sunday. Tickets. Well, you might be able to find a ticket or two through Ticketmaster. Yeah, it's going to be a great show. Hope to see you there.
4: 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Better news in Stockton. Northbound 5 at Benjamin Holt. Earlier, two-vehicle minor injury accident that was blocking the right lane. That has been cleared, so all lanes open. Traffic making a nice recovery. I-5 overall looking good. No problems as well for 99, Highway 4, and the Crosstown Freeway. Manteca, a little heavy on the North 99 connector to West 120, and heaviness continuing West 205 out of Tracy, 11th onto 580 through the Altamont Pass. Quick check of Lodi, 99 and Highway 12 at the limit. 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
6: Hey, it's Richard Perry, and in my many, many, many years with the Hawk, I got to do a lot of cool stuff. But one of the best things I ever did was meet Dr. Jim Eggleston from Eggleston Dental Care. For two reasons. One is he's a really cool guy. And the other thing is he's unbelievably fabulous at his job. I always had really bad teeth, so I hid them. You know, I'd smile with my lips closed. And then I met Dr. Eggleston, and he's like, I can fix that for you. And boy, did he. He gave me a beautiful smile. If there's something that troubles you about your smile, go see Dr. Eggleston. Then when it comes to implants, one of the experts in the world at doing that. You do not want to get an implant anywhere else. I recommend him for a reason. He literally changed my life. He gave me a smile. Trust me, the first time he makes you turn around and look in the mirror after he's done his work, there's something magical about that moment.

0: That's ESPN. That's for real, by the way. That's coming up this weekend. Some of the stuff is really cool to watch. That
1: and fun.
0: Yeah. Yeah, the death diving thing looks really funny. So if you're looking for something to do this weekend,
1: stay indoors, kids, and watch.
0: Yeah. Coming up, we have a super awkward moment on QVC that's going to be kind of challenging for us to even discuss on the radio. We have an update on a couple of interesting things involving astronomy. Some cool stuff going on in the world of astronomy. That's also coming up. What do you want to highlight coming up, Jess?
2: We have an unusual way to eat a McDonald's cheeseburger. It's trending on TikTok.
0: Oh, yeah, this is big.
2: Yeah.
3: Boy, I love McDonald's cheeseburger.
0: And I'll be very interested in everybody's take on this thing. I'll put it this way. It's a variation of sorts. God, what was it? The thing where you would dip your French fries in the milkshake?
2: The Frosty at Wendy's.
0: Yes.
3: That's very good.
0: Remember that trend?
2: Mm-hmm. Yeah.
0: Dip your fries in the Frosty.
3: I do that.
1: It works.
0: Yeah. This is a similar thing.
1: All right.
0: We'll see if you guys are into it. 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
5: 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It's Bob and Tom with Jay Morning's Classic Rock All Day. 719, August 7th. How's it going? We got a hot day in front of us. Pretty hot. About 101 degrees, okay? Take it easy on yourself out there. Yeah. Don't want to you to get all, tired out and stuff. Make sure you drink a lot of water. That's all I can say. You know, 104.1, The Hawk is getting you ready for back to school. A lot of the kids went back to school yesterday, by the way. And we do know how expensive it is to have a child in school. It's ridiculously expensive. So we've got a contest here for teachers and parents and students, and we have five $1,000 shopping sprees. So why don't you go and get yourself entered? 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
6: 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Some heavy going on North 99, starting in Ripon at Main. That'll continue up to just before 120 in Manteca. 120 looking good, and heaviness continuing west 205 in Tracy, just before Mountain House on to 580 through the Altamont Pass. Stockton, I-5, 99, Highway 4, and the Crosstown Freeway all continuing problem-free. No delays, 99 and Highway 12 in Lodi. Not too bad for 99 through Collierville and Galt, but a minor backup on North 99 approaching Arno. It only takes one spark to start a wildfire. 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
1: 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Hello and good morning to you. It is 8:18. It's going to be a hot day today, my friends. We are looking at about 101 degrees for a high today. So, yeah, there's that. The weekend looks like it's going to be kind of a triple-digit weekend, so take care of yourselves. You know, we have 67 degrees already outside the Hawk studios. And listen, I don't know if you have gotten your back-to-school all done. Some of the kids still aren't back in school. And we know that it's extremely expensive to have children in school. So what we've got is five $1,000 shopping sprees. And it's open to students and teachers and parents. And, you know, we would love to hook you up with $1,000. You got to get yourself entered on our website at 104thehawk.com. Beep, beep, beep, beep. Traffic.
2: Good morning. Traffic sponsored by Allstate. No incidents for Friday morning, but there are a couple of slowdowns. North 99, that is heavy out of Salida from Pellendale in big stretches up to 120 in Manteca, and West 120 heavy from McKinley out to I-5. 205 at the limit in Tracy, but heavy for 580 through the Altamont Pass. Northbound 5 in Stockton, some brake lights, 8th to Charter Way. Southbound lanes looking good. 99 Highway 4 and the Crosstown Freeway at the limit, and no delays. 99 and Highway 12 getting through Lodi. 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
7: 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Jess Hooker is at the news desk.
8: Hello.
7: Pat Godwin's next to her.
9: Hey, hey.
7: At the sports desk, it's Willie G.
10: Good morrow to you.
7: Yes, you too. There's Ace Cosby.
11: Hello.
7: I'm Josh Arnold. There's Tom.
12: Thank you very much, Josh. Now, we were talking about fast food a lot, about food in general today.
8: Yeah.
12: We had camel sausage. We had snake meat. If you want to see Miss Hooker prepare the snake meat, Hooker the Cooker, go to the Bob and Tom YouTube channel and see what's going on there. Go to the Bob and Tom website, click around, have some fun. But we were talking for some reason about the whole thing about how going to different fast food places and going from one to another to get kind of the ideal meal.
7: Mm.
12: You want to have, maybe you want the McDonald's French fries. Maybe you want a Burger King burger, whatever it might be. Maybe you want a shake from Wendy's.
7: I'm excited because McDonald's has brought back, I believe temporarily, the old school 1980s apple pie. The fried apple pie, not necessarily the baked one that they have.
8: Yeah.
12: Comes in that sleeve.
7: Yeah, man.
8: So
7: and
8: good.
7: They were just so delicious. And as Tom, you suggested, you had to wait a little bit.
12: Yeah, yeah. Molten hot.
7: Yeah.
12: And which reminded me of that famous story of, I think it was a McDonald's where the woman got the hot coffee between her legs.
7: Yeah.
12: Very controversial. But that reminded Josh of this, a visit from a friend of the show. And well, you'll see why we're playing it.
13: Mike Ciccone is our guest.
10: That money's gone, by the way.
13: Star Search winner, yeah.
10: Well, it's just history, that $100,000.
13: Sure.
8: Well,
10: for 97, my resolution is to sue someone.
13: Really?
10: That's all I'm looking for.
13: Cool.
10: Don't bump into me in the hallway. I'll fall down and start screaming, Bob stepped on my ankle. Oh, I'm suing. I go to McDonald's every day dumping coffee on my crotch. Nothing's happening back there. I'm looking for that action. Was that the best?
13: Oh, yeah.
12: Yeah, that was a good one.
10: Not only did she win the money, but they had to reprint all their cups.
13: Have I noticed
10: seen
13: that.
10: Their cups?
13: Mm-hmm. Hot.
10: It says hot. On the, how pissed do you think McDonald's? Don't you think they wanted to write on there, don't spill us in your lap. It may burn your vagina.
13: Yes. Well, she didn't just spill it in her lap. It's my understanding she actually took the cup and stuck it between her legs in a car, and then the car was driven off.
10: Yeah. She was 78 years old.
13: Mm-hmm. So
10: $2.5 million for a 78-year-old vagina.
13: Wow.
10: Yeah. I don't want to sound insensitive, but that's more than she ever thought she'd get for that baby.
13: With that kind of mileage.
14: She could have worked on her back all her life and never made that.
10: What's the blue book on a 78 vagina?
13: Yeah, sure. If it's a Range Rover, maybe.
10: It's one owner, low mileage, leather interior.
12: Yeah. Mike Ciccone. Going back almost 20 years. Wait a minute.
9: I forgot.
12: 97.
7: Yeah.
12: What am I saying?
9: 97.
12: Almost 30. Wow. Now, we have Miss Jess Hooker sitting in for Christy Lee over there at the Bob and Tom News Desk. What else is happening?
8: A QVC guest was left mortified after accidentally making an inappropriate slip-up on the air.
7: Oh.
8: Now, Tom, you're going to have to coach me through this.
12: Okay.
8: I don't know what we can and can't say here.
12: You can't really read it
8: the way she said it.
12: So, I think we can get away with kind of dancing around it by,
7: will you pass me the paper? I'd like to read it.
9: Can the audio from the clip be played? No.
12: Do we have the audio, but is it beeped? Okay.
7: Because that's, I saw it.
12: I think the initialism would be BJ.
8: Right.
7: Oh, okay. All right. Yeah.
12: In a certain context, I mean, there's BJ Thomas, the singer.
7: Sure.
12: But in a certain other context, BJ could mean something else.
8: Mm-hmm.
12: And she said two words that are outlined by that phrase. This is the actual audio. And I believe she was.
8: Can I set this up? Yeah. Miss Toni Bratton was promoting her line of wigs live on the air when she said, "I love to show the texture in this wave pattern." Then
12: she said, "Okay, here we go.
9: I love to show the texture and this wave pattern. Again, it looks like you went and got a blow at your blowout at your salon. Yeah. And it looks beautiful."
7: So she starts laughing.
12: Yeah,
8: she does.
12: She goes,
8: yeah.
9: "All right, so
8: but you can't see her face.
9: Today. We're having a huge beauty sale."
12: Okay, she's selling wigs.
7: The other woman, the poor woman, has to try to keep it together.
12: Yeah. And so a blowout is a hair drying
8: term. Yes, when you get your hair a big round brush and it's bouncy, it's great. Everybody loves a blowout.
7: And?
10: Yeah. You know, the older I get, I actually don't long for it that much. I kind of just want the full party.
7: Huh? Oh, yeah. I'm the opposite, actually.
10: Oh, really?
7: Yeah.
8: I didn't know that there were guys like you, Willie.
7: Just give me the, I don't even need the.
8: I really thought that every guy would go with the BJ before.
10: Look, I love having chicken wings for a meal, but I'd rather have them for an appetizer and still have an entree.
8: Oh, no, okay.
7: I don't even need, to me, they're the Cheddar Bay biscuits of
12: of the intimacy realm.
7: I can pretend I'm here for the entree. I'm here for the biscuits.
12: Okay. Thank you very much. I knew we shouldn't have done this story.
7: No, we got some good comedy on it.
10: He just hated it because he didn't get the last laugh.
7: No, not at all.
8: It's all over social media.
11: You hear the woman go, "Oh my God."
8: Yeah, she does. Yeah.
12: Because that show's apparently fed live.
8: Yes. Yeah. And she is, so you just see the back of her head.
11: That's what's funny about
8: talking,
11: the clip. Yeah.
8: And she's showing the wig like this. And then you kind of see her body language change as soon as she says BJ.
7: Yeah.
8: She's like, yeah, she does what
11: it's
8: Pat.
11: Very
8: oh
11: funny.
8: My gosh. Like she realizes I said the wrong thing.
10: We've all had that in here. I was trying to do an ad for a food brand we used to work with. And I had to say cumin. And I read the first three letters of that wrong. And then Josh and Pat were giggling so much.
11: I have never laughed.
7: It was so awesome.
10: I'm just trying to talk about this cumin bread. Gonna get it out.
11: Mm-hmm. See you when
12: Now, what's the worst one you've ever done, Pat?
11: On the air?
12: Yeah.
11: As far as cursing?
12: No, it's, this just isn't a curse word per se, just like any kind of a slip up that you said.
11: No, for me, slip up, it's just been the actual curse word, just blasting it out, blurting it out of me.
8: Have you ever called a current girlfriend the name of a past
11: They're
8: girlfriend?
11: All named Kim. I keep it simple.
12: Yeah, that way you can't go wrong.
8: I think that's the biggest
7: a girlfriend. Her name was Emily, and I called her Amy, which was the name of a girl I was in love with prior, and her sister.
8: Oh no!
12: Was this during? Aforementioned activity of.
7: It was the second worst during an argument.
8: Yes, that's when my slip up happened.
7: It didn't. It didn't help the argument.
8: No.
11: We've all been there.
7: Yeah.
8: Have you had a slip up on air, Tom?
12: Oh God, yeah.
8: Yeah.
12: Many.
8: Yeah.
7: Man. When you talk for a living, it's why I give politicians and sportscasters and everybody a very wide berth. When you talk for a living, accidents happen.
8: Yeah.
7: Just like if you work construction for a living, sometimes you drop the hammer on your toe. You know, mistakes happen.
10: Yeah. And sometimes we accidentally say the word that they say when they drop a hammer on their toe.
7: Yeah.
12: So she was trying to say blowout.
8: Blowout, yes.
12: Said something else.
8: Yes. Yeah.
12: So she no, she couldn't have said head job.
8: No,
12: I'm sorry, that wouldn't make sense. She was trying not to say job.
8: Right.
7: Right.
12: Okay.
7: Well, I think she just it sounds to me like an old lady who just said the wrong thing at the wrong time.
8: Yes, exactly. Yeah. I'm sure she's not the first that have.
12: How many calls do you suppose they got? By the way, just watching QVC, I'll have what she's having.
10: I feel like that word's not inherently inappropriate, though. If a 4-year-old's watching TV with his grandma, he's not going to get that joke.
8: Yeah.
10: Like, he's not going to get why that's inappropriate.
7: I remember I had to ask I asked my parents at a younger age what that was because I was reading the book It, Stephen King's It, and they keep talking about it. I thought it was a haircut.
15: Oh, really?
7: Yeah. And so I, because it sounded like it was a haircut, whatever.
8: Right.
7: And I asked my, I go, what is exactly is a, and I remember my dad almost spit his milk out, and my mom gasped, and yeah.
8: How old were you?
7: They, oh, gosh, probably 10.
8: Oh, okay. Yeah. Yeah.
7: I hadn't, yeah.
8: Did they tell you?
7: Nope. They said, my dad's go-to was, oh, we'll tell you about that when you're a little older.
8: Oh, okay.
12: And yeah. Then let your mom do it, or
8: what?
12: Doesn't use her.
7: Yeah, I think what you meant was let my mom tell me about it.
8: That would be a slip up that we're talking about. That's an example. Yeah, good job, Tom.
11: Wow.
12: See what I did there?
11: I don't know. What you
7: mom,
11: did.
7: Dad, what's a? Well, show them, honey.
12: Sorry, I didn't mean that. Sorry, I was not really focused, I guess.
7: And you didn't like the Cheddar Bay biscuit.
12: So that'll be floating around this weekend if you're looking for something to do. I do wonder if, because so many people are watching that, I wonder if people are going to call in and get some wigs.
8: Yeah, maybe sales will go up.
12: Were they nice wigs?
8: It's a very specific
11: soccer mom kind
8: of woman. Yeah,
12: yeah.
8: Not a style I would wear.
11: Not a style anybody
12: should. One of my
11: wear.
12: Sister's really good friends goes on one of these TV things
8: and sells,
12: and it's huge.
8: Yeah,
12: this guy has a line of jewelry, and he'll go on there every 6 months, and it's. I mean, amazing.
8: Yeah, I didn't realize that you had to be invited as a guest.
12: Hmm.
8: Like, it's how the lady who invented the Wonder Mop, like, that was her big break.
7: That's a cool movie with Joy, with Jennifer Lawrence.
8: Yeah.
7: Yeah. And then how the time slots matter.
8: Yes,
7: like, you do well in one time slot, you get moved to a more prime one. And,
8: yeah.
7: Yeah, interesting. Yeah.
12: And then I knew someone who was, their mom had died, and they found out when they were going through the stuff, she had a, what do you call it, a storage locker that was full. She'd gotten kind of, I don't know if the word's overused, but addicted, if you will.
8: Yeah, shopping addiction.
12: To watching that shopping channel. Mm-hmm. And had purchased, I think it was a kind of combinations of plates and...
8: knick-knack type things.
12: Yeah.
8: The porcelain
12: and, yeah, scenes. And they, yeah. they had this gigantic storage unit full of that stuff.
8: Oh,
12: and
8: gosh.
12: No one had any idea that it was all coming in.
8: Yikes.
12: So, but for some people, that's entertainment for them.
8: Yeah.
12: They sit around and...
11: Just give you a little background. QVC was started in Philadelphia, and it was called Video Mall before that, and I was the original host on that for the Video Mall stuff, and it wasn't like good stuff to sell. It was like unclaimed freight kind of things and knickknacks and stuff that wasn't able to be moved properly, and we would have to make up stuff like on the spot and improvise to sell this stuff. Certain like 20-minute windows of just babbling. About these horrible products that couldn't sell.
7: So you were one of those guys.
11: I was the original host.
7: Like, hey, these came straight from Japan. In Japan, these are considered very lucky here. They're
11: exactly.
7: You know, they're first time available in the States.
11: This is an ashtray. Now, your normal ashtrays are going to have like 8 places to put your cigarette. These have 10. And I'm only 8 seconds in. Yeah. You had to go 3 minutes, 4 minutes on the same product.
15: It's a perfect job for you because you can fill.
11: Oh, I can fill.
12: I'm surprised.
11: I can stretch it. Maybe.
12: So if you had stuck with that.
11: No, I have videotapes. I should bring them in on Monday. You would never stop laughing because it's somebody who doesn't even know what the product is babbling about it, making stuff up. The girl would laugh and then you get a little laugh.
7: Amazing.
11: You're going to make more stuff up.
12: Did you get well paid, or did you get paid a percentage of sales?
11: No, we were paid hourly, honestly, and I don't really remember. I don't remember it being great, but it was pre-radio when I was still doing serious music. A friend of mine, Sam Cantonese, was this video guy who asked me, hey, you know, he used to come to the show. Says, you can
12: tell Sam I love his food.
7: Yeah, yeah. The egg roll, they called him.
11: And Sam started that, so I was the first host. Then it became QVC, and they sold real stuff.
8: Yeah.
11: Like about 4 years later, yeah.
8: Wow.
12: Okay. Well, thank you. I had no idea. Pat.
7: Who's Lori Grenier part of? What is she? The queen of QVC? Is that?
11: I don't know.
8: I don't know her. Yeah.
7: Oh, she was Shark Tank, Lori.
11: Oh yeah.
8: Yeah. Okay.
12: She started that?
7: Well, she became something.
8: She was a seller
7: Has a say as to who gets on and who doesn't.
8: Wow.
12: Oh, that's good to know. Coming up in the news, we have astronomy news that's kind of cool.
8: Mm-hmm.
12: And I think we have time to get to this. What is the dirtiest thing in your house?
7: My mind. I like sex.
15: I always confuse astronomy and astrology. Is astrology the one for astronauts or bisexual women? Which one's which?
12: Astronomy is the one with real planets.
15: I'm glad someone got that late. That's okay. I'll take that.
8: It's good.
15: I'll take that one a little bit late. That's
8: it's
15: fine.
8: It's really good.
12: Right now, let's talk a little bit about food. We've been talking about food all morning long. 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
20: 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Hello, good morning. How are ya? Come on in. It is finally Friday. It's 8:40. It is 70 degrees outside the Hawk studios. It looks as though we're going to get to maybe about 101, maybe a little bit hotter. It's going to be hotter on Saturday and Sunday, though. Yeah. Take care of yourself. You know what to do. Hey, you know, our sweet deal, it kicks off at 9 a.m. today. And we are featuring Tahoe's Pizza in Escalon. You can go with their traditional combo or maybe try one of their specialty pizzas and grab a side like crispy taters or wings. 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So there you go. It's a good deal. Oh, no. It's a sweet deal. Go take advantage of it. 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
8: Hello.
7: Matt Godwin's at the music center.
11: Hey, Josh.
7: Willie G's at the sports desk.
12: Good morning.
7: Ace Cosby's at the control board.
39: Hello.
7: I'm Josh Arnold, and Tom, I have a zit forming just above my upper lip.
15: Inside or outside?
7: It's deep, and so it's painful.
15: Is there a hair follicle in it?
7: Maybe, yeah, so I'm going to have to take a look at this later, but I'm 48. I shouldn't still be getting these.
12: Yeah. Did you ever get those ones? I had one about a month ago inside my nose. Love that.
7: Always painful.
12: Love that. Yeah, that took some surgery. And
7: what do you love about it?
15: It's fun. You get to push your nose to the side, and then it'll sometimes just pop on its own. I'm into that kind of stuff.
7: Man. Oh, okay. You're a popper?
8: Is that just a boy thing? I've never had that.
15: No.
7: Oh, the inside of the nose?
8: Yeah.
15: Oh, I thought you meant the desire to pop pimples. And I was going to say I got it from my sister, but yeah.
8: No, there's a lot of women that like that, too.
7: Yeah.
12: There's a whole TV station or something.
7: Sure.
12: Now, I'm not sure how much time we have to get to some of this stuff I wanted to get to. We've had a fun time this week. By the way, I'll reference a couple things I'd like you to check out if you're looking for something to do this weekend. Great shows all week. I was real pleased with everybody, all these great guests, and all you guys are so funny this week. We had a guest on Wednesday, Mr. Stroop. Derek Stroop was great, and he participated in the Allie Breen Sexy Time segment, which, as usual, went off the rails, but was very, very funny. That's floating around out there. And also, Miss Hooker cooked, believe it or not, python meat. Some of us maybe tasted it or ate it. I noticed there's a bowl of it in the green room, so no one really liked it.
7: It's very unpleasant, the bowl of snake.
8: I want to put a camera in there for when Gunner gets here later today.
12: Oh, my God.
8: Because he's not going to know what it is, but he always just eats whatever is in our kitchen.
15: Looks like just made chicken. He's going to be excited, man.
12: Now, will he? I wonder if he'll notice right away that it tastes like ass.
8: I don't know.
12: Okay. What was I going to say? Your video. Sorry.
8: Yeah, you can go to YouTube and search Bob and Tom Hooker the Cooker, and you can watch. I think this is the fourth video that we've posted of the things that I've been making for you guys to try on the air, so you can see how it's made. And then later on today, there will be a reaction video of you guys trying.
7: Okay.
12: Well, what is your best dish? I mean, I know it's hard to pick.
8: It depends on who you ask.
12: In your opinion, which one do you like to make the most because you like to eat the most?
7: What's your favorite dish you make? Yeah.
8: A steak and baked potato is my favorite thing that I make. And
12: that doesn't require culinary skills that you've developed.
8: It doesn't. I would say it would probably be lasagna. It would probably be an Italian dish because my pies. Mm. I make a lot of cream pies, chocolate cream pie, coconut cream pie, right? Banana cream pie.
12: Josh, what's the matter?
8: Yeah, peanut butter pie.
12: Josh, you're going to
7: Google cream pie and see what comes up.
11: Banana cream pie.
8: What am I supposed to say?
15: If you Google cream pie Hooker, cream pie. Crazy stuff is going to come.
8: Yeah.
12: Okay, well, let's. I think we have time to squeeze in.
7: Google cream pie big black. Oh.
12: Which one of those do you want to do? You want to save the...
8: We can do the planets. Do you want to talk about the planets?
12: Yeah, this is a cool story.
8: Okay, Tuesday, August 11th. We will see an astronomical event known as a planetary parade with six planets visible in the pre-dawn sky.
7: No kidding.
8: Yeah. According to the Planetary Society, only four of the planets will be easily visible.
7: Can I guess the planets?
8: Yes.
7: Mars?
8: Yes.
7: The moon?
8: Nope.
7: Earth?
8: Nope.
7: Yes, it will.
15: Yeah,
7: if
15: it will
7: you look
15: be.
7: Around, you'll see it will. I tricked you.
15: It Hollywood. Literally will
11: this
15: be visible.
11: Planet Hollywood.
8: Okay, well, you got one. The
7: planet
8: other
7: Hollywood,
8: three.
7: Orlando.
8: Mercury, Jupiter, and Saturn. You can see Uranus and Neptune if you have binoculars.
12: Right. Well, you can see it's pronounced. You can see your Uranus if you take a hand mirror.
8: All right.
7: Jess, it's not Uranus. It's pronounced your butthole.
12: That's the Icelandic pronunciation.
11: It's your butthole.
7: Oh, sorry.
12: But you guys always they were mocking me, Willie, because I am a fan of binoculars.
8: We were mocking
15: That's such
8: you.
15: I'm dumb thing to say. I'm a fan of binoculars.
12: I was making the point that when I was a kid and would go to the cottage on Lake Michigan. We always had binoculars.
8: I have binoculars
12: and I made
8: by
12: the
8: my
12: point,
8: front door right now.
12: Everybody that lives on a lake has binoculars.
15: Now, binoculars are for bird watchers and perverts, and that's it.
7: He's right.
8: Yeah. Or
12: Josh, do you have any binoculars?
7: I don't have binoculars because I would be accused of being a pervert.
12: But you do have a telescope, right?
7: I actually do, but it's still in the box. Yeah.
12: I see.
8: But you live in a wooded area. It would be normal for you to have binoculars.
7: Oh, no.
8: No?
7: I don't need them.
8: Not even on the boat? You guys don't have binoculars on the boat?
7: I'm too busy enjoying the boat.
11: In the moment,
12: you don't want to look and see what the guy is catching 300 yards away from you?
7: Oh, not at all. I don't care. No. I'm living my life.
12: Okay, so I'm sorry. So back to the planets.
8: Yes.
12: This is Tuesday morning?
8: Tuesday morning, August 11th.
12: And,
8: yeah. The planetary parade is what they call it.
12: And Pluto's not in there anymore, right?
8: It's not. Yeah, she's out. She's not a planet anymore.
12: Can we vote on that?
7: I still consider it a planet.
12: You consider Pluto a planet?
8: A mini planet.
12: Okay. So once again, be looking for that. Now we have time for one more story, I think.
8: Okay. We talked about how dirty is your house or the dirtiest parts of your house. A deep clean of your house might include a thorough toilet scrub, but experts say you could be missing some of the dirtiest items in your home.
7: All right.
0: Okay. I mean, this, I think...
7: Under the fridge, under the stove, that kind of thing.
0: Yeah. I mean, I think the most important one is the kitchen sink.
7: But that's not... No, that's... When you say I'm going to give my house a real deep clean, the sink isn't a deep clean. That's just cleaning your house.
8: I clean my sink with soap and water every day.
0: Constantly. Yeah. It's the most likely place to have... If you have chicken that you've
8: washed... According to this, it says raw meat juices usually end up in your sink.
7: Right.
8: And they can splatter.
0: Josh, your Fleshlight drawer...
7: Yeah.
0: Is that relatively clean? Do you give that a thorough once over?
7: I do because I feel like if I don't clean them out, I know it's an irrational fear, but I have a fear that my dresser will become pregnant.
0: Now, Pat, the dirtiest thing in your house, of course,
7: is a new nightstand.
11: Hold on. I'm getting one. He's going to go ahead.
0: The dirtiest thing at your house, obviously, is your search history.
8: Oh,
11: No. Long joke. You should have gone with booze.
7: Yeah. You could have said Tumblr.
15: Yeah.
8: Obviously, the kitchen sponge is a big one, too. That's why people put it in the microwave or they run it through their dishwasher. That's not uncommon. We run the one here through the dishwasher every couple of days.
0: And I microwave mine for 2 minutes. And there was a big controversy about that, actually.
8: Yeah.
0: There was an article in the New York Times that doesn't get it, blah, blah, blah. Then they came back with another one saying, yes, it does. If you can survive 2 minutes in the microwave, you deserve to get somebody sick.
15: Yeah. I never do the sponge in the microwave because whenever you take it out, it's too hot to eat. You got to wait like 45 seconds.
7: Exactly.
15: Use the oven.
11: No kidding.
8: The cutting board, that's another gross one.
7: I give every 5 or 6 dishwasher runs, I throw the cutting board in there.
8: Is it wood or plastic?
7: It's wood.
8: Whoa.
7: And I normally wash it by hand. But even if I haven't used it and I don't wash it by hand, or I have washed it by hand, I still put it in the dishwasher every night.
8: You're not supposed to put any wood in the dishwasher.
7: Really? What?
8: Yes.
11: I do it all the time.
8: You're not supposed to.
0: Why is that?
8: Those are not dishwasher safe. Wood isn't.
11: Wooden spoons? Yeah.
8: Nope. Oh, no, boy. Nothing wood goes in the dishwasher.
7: It's been doing great, but maybe I'll
8: just
7: stop.
8: You know.
7: What do you wash them with?
0: What do you wash them with?
7: Brush and Dawn for me.
8: Yeah, soap and water. And then if you want to sanitize it, you can use vinegar.
0: Well, we can pick up on this Monday because one of the other things in this list really surprised me. The dirtiest thing in your house, your toothbrush.
7: Oh.
8: Yeah.
0: I would have thought that's got all kinds of, that paste would get it all clean. But
7: that's why I don't use one yet.
0: Oh, really?
7: Index finger does just fine.
0: Oh, okay. And you dip it in what, salt?
7: Yes.
0: Okay, good. Very good. Well, thank you. Thanks for joining us. We look forward to having a great week this weekend. Don't forget to check out some of the fun stuff on our YouTube channel, including Hooker the Cooker, et cetera, et cetera. Willie, thanks. Great week. We'll be seeing you in a few days. The last thing I need to say is this is us. We're here. We'll be back. These are the O'Reilly Auto Parts Studios, and this is the Bob and Tom Show.
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0: Tom Petty, running down a dream, 104.1 The Hawk, and our sweet deal, Tahoe's Pizza, Escalon, is on sale right now. 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

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Whatever you've got going on this weekend, you can take us with on your smart speaker. 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

0: Rock 104.1, The Hawk, and Disneyland. How do you get your Disneyland tickets? 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And then starting on Monday, Randy Moranz has your four packs with the Disney Double Play. So we'll have a designated double play that'll be happening. 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

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We are heading into another Block Party weekend, sponsored by Branding Iron Saloon and Steakhouse in Murphy's. 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
0: It's the Classic Rock Request Lunch. You want to hear it? We're going to play it.
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0: The Hog.

0: 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We're going to play it. It's the Hawk Classic Rock Request Lunch.
1: Angie, how about a request on this freaking Friday?
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2: Yep.
1: Outstanding. Just what I wanted to hear.
2: It is Friday. I am not opposed to two from Van Halen. It's your show. Hit me up. 209-575-0104.

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0: Yeah, I'd like 3 orders of garlic chicken. And then 3 orders of white rice. And then 3 orders of wonton soup. Some fortune cookies too. Gosh, I think that's about it.
1: And then
0: nothing else because I'm done ordering, okay?
1: And then.
0: I'm gonna come in there and I'm gonna put my foot in your ass if you say and then again.
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0: Ted Nugent off the Hawk Lions 104.1 The Hawk. And I know everybody's talking about back to school already. Summer's not over. I'm going to send you off to Great America. A 4-pack of tickets for Great America with our classic rock quiz. It was on this day, August 7th, 2024, that the lead singer of Great White passed away. What was his name? On this day, 2024, lead singer of Great White passed away. Only 63. What's the band? Or what was his name? Happy Friday.
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27: Hi.
0: What's your name?
27: This is Gary.
0: Hi, Gary. On this day back in 2024, so 2 years ago today, lead singer of Great White passed away. What was his name?
27: Wouldn't that be Jack Russell?
0: Yep, Jack yep. Russell. Died of dementia, 63.
27: Yeah, that's a bad way to go.
0: It sure is. Well, we're going to send you off to Great America. How about that?
27: I was just out there for the AC/DC concert.
0: Oh, yeah. Well, you go next door.
27: Yes, I were.
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1: Hi, how are you doing today?
2: I'm doing well. How are you?
1: I'm doing great. It's a wonderful Friday, and I think it's a good time to shred. Can I get a request in?
2: Yeah.
1: Can we do one by Metallica?
2: One by Metallica. All righty. What's your name?
1: My name is Austin.
2: Austin, thank you for the call. What do you got going on this weekend?
1: You know what? I've been working nonstop, and I just want to go home, crack a couple cold ones, and just relax.
2: Man, that's exactly where I am. 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
1: That sounds good. 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
24: 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I'm doing Larry King, first time. I'm very
10: Larry.
24: Excited. Yeah, I just want him to go, Saskatchewan, hello! I go, you know what I'm going to do, Larry? We're going to try to get your shoulders a little higher. Could you do that?
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24: 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That's why they go, see, if you let them go, the shoulders will do that. You won't look like a, you look like a vulture in heat.
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0: Crush. And Tom Sawyer, Classic Rock 104.1, The Hawk. 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

0: Man, it just does not get any better than this. 104.1, The Hawk, on a finally a Friday, Zeppelin and Cashmere. 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Summer is continuing on, and I'm looking for Sarah Baker. 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

0: Just feels good on a Friday. Classic rock on 104.1 The Hawk. And yes, Wednesday night, Levi's Stadium, AC/DC was there. We gave away tickets to the show, and I heard back from one of our listeners. Check this out.
1: Go to our seats. We're up in section in the 400. We're way up there, bro, but it's still great seats, man. And after the first show, Pretty Reckless, we go down to go get us a cerveza. And we're down on the third level, and this young girl comes up to us and goes, "Are you guys in the 400s? We're like, "Yeah." And she's like, "Well, how'd you like to go watch AC/DC on the floor?" And she pulls out her little magic envelope and gives us two tickets on the floor, bro.
0: That is fantastic. Great job, man.
1: Can you believe that?
0: I can, and it's awesome, man, when that happens.
1: It man, what a great show. And I was there because of you guys, man. I just wanted to say thank you, and man. You guys rock, bro.
0: Well, thank you, Chris Bigham out of LaGrange. He was there. He won the tickets from us and dug the show. That's the idea because, as always, Chris knows it's a long way to the top if you want to rock and roll. Thanks for the info, Chris. That was cool.

0: Beer drinkers, hell raisers, some of my favorite people. That's going to be happening on Sunday. ZZ Top, Cheap Trick at the Fruit Yard in Modesto. Tickets available as we speak. Do not miss out on that show. It is going to be good. Now, our grab-and-go summer, that's going on right now. So, I would like to hear from Ishmael Castro. Ishmael Castro, I would love to hear from you. Give me a buzz at 209-575-0104 to claim your tickets to go to our friends out at Six Flags Discovery Kingdom. I keep saying that. It's California's Great America. Man, somebody hit me in the head with a hammer. Sometimes I feel like I got a box of hammers. All right, it is happening. We're going to get you there. And, of course, reminding myself once again that it is out at Great America. Ishmael Castro, call me, friend.
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10: What are the chances you are listening to this while drinking a nice hot cup of coffee? If so, don't let me stop you. For years, we've been reporting on the health benefits of coffee, and that's not going to stop today. A new study, this one out of Harvard School of Public Health, found that coffee and tea could help lower your risk of developing dementia. People who enjoyed 1 to 3 caffeinated cups a day saw the biggest impact. In addition to the caffeine, coffee contains hundreds of bioactive compounds that can influence inflammation, glucose metabolism, vascular function, and oxidative stress. It's also possible coffee drinkers might be doing other things that keep them healthy. Eating a more balanced diet, getting plenty of exercise, sleep, not smoking, or drinking too much alcohol. And finally, staying socially active. I'm Dr. Sanjay Gupta, helping you live a better life.
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I don't know about you, man, but I am so ready for the weekend. Classic rock on 104.1 The Hawk. And speaking about the weekend, it is sponsored by our friends out at Branding Iron Saloon and Steakhouse in Murphy's for another block party weekend. That will begin at 6 o'clock tonight. Looking for something good to eat? You got to get up to Branding Iron Saloon and Steakhouse in Murphy's. Excellent people, excellent food you will enjoy. And they are helping us all weekend long with our block party weekend. Nice. Thank you much. We are The Hawk.

0: today. All you surveys that say this is a horrible place to live. You. We can say it. You can't. 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
1: To crash in Stockton to watch out for. 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Hey there, if you're traveling southbound 99, we've got a crash right before Cherokee, blocking the right lane, so it does have you back to bow towards Murata Lane. Also in Stockton, stop and go, southbound I-5 from Crosstown Freeway out towards 8th. Manteca, it is starting to fill in on 99 southbound, but just from 120 to Main, not too bad. But further south, some slowing through Modesto from Pellendale out towards Tuolumne Boulevard. 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

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You gotta love it. We are the Hawk.

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1: Several slowdowns in Stockton to watch out for. The traffic report is sponsored by Taco Bell. So getting back to that multi-car crash southbound 99 just before Cherokee Road, it's off to the shoulder, so luckily the lanes have been reopened. It's got you backed up from Hammer Lane, though. Also in Stockton, it is stop and go on eastbound 4 between Wilson Way and Highway 99. So 99 southbound, not too bad out of Manteca, from 120 sluggish to Main, but does jam up further south into Modesto, starting from Pellendale out towards Tuolumne Boulevard. Now, if you're traveling into Tracy on eastbound 580, it's a 48-minute drive time, leaving Pleasanton just to reach 205. That's a 28-minute delay that's waiting for you there. 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